0: That is the most important thing, by far.
1: Arsenal on the brink of becoming top flight champions for the first time in 22 years, following a 1-0 victory at home to already relegated Burnley. From Sky News, I'm Daisy Steele.
2: 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Because I didn't, I'm with you every weekday. Right now, Olivia Dean.

0: Kiss down the road.
1: We love a bit of Alex Warren, don't we? Plus Bella Kay before that. And it's Mary Manderfield. It's officially the 19th of May. Don't ask me how this month is going so quickly. I do not control the time. I just provide the soundtrack. But yeah, May is definitely one of those. Blink and it will just run past you. It's like it'll run between your legs. Like a little puppy running around. It just run between your legs and you won't even notice. Listen, I have got a little throwback from Jason Derulo on the way. But before then, let's do new music, okay? Calvin Harris, he is set to have another busy summer with his residencies in Ibiza. And he's got to make sure he drops some new tunes so that the partygoers have something fresh. And this summer, it's him and Jazzy. This one is Satisfied.

0: Take You Dancing, Jason Derulo. On the way, Sia and Sean Paul. End of Beginning, one of my faves from Joe and Taylor Swift after this.
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Joe, I told you it was a good one. Mary Manderfield with you, very cozy in my sportswear. And I'm one of those people that does not feel guilty about wearing sportswear when I have no intentions of doing any exercise. Because listen, these materials were created for comfort and high performance. And even if the most performance I'm doing is pressing buttons on the desk, I'm going to utilise it, okay? I'm going to utilise it. I've got new music for you from Sienna Spyro, and I do feel like this track is very, very special because it is on the soundtrack for The Devil Wears Prada 2. Now, think about it. The first Devil Wears Prada came out in 2006, and British singer-songwriter Sienna Spyro was born in September 2005. She wasn't even a year old when the first film came out, and now she is literally on the soundtrack for the second, and it's a beautiful song. I hope she feels so mega proud of herself, even if there is a real touch of disbelief there, because yeah, I'd struggle to get my head around that one. Sienna Spyro, this one is Material Lover.

0: It's early on your Tuesday morning and I'm pressing play on Ed Sheeran after this.
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12: 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I don't like it. 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
12: All I can say is you'll never grow the spuds of your dreams with an attitude like that. Ginsters!

1997 throwback, Notorious B.I.G. and Mace. There was a time when I did know every single word to that rap. I had a bet with a friend and it was like, who could learn the words fastest? And I think we put some money into it. I think it was about £50 to play with. But look, neither of us learnt it. And so neither of us coughed up the money, to be fair. It was a bit of fun though. It was a bit of fun. Right, it's Mary with you. And the next tune, it's kind of ironic because it's all about avoiding the daylight, just like a vampire, so that you can keep the party going. Maybe that's what we're all doing at this time. This is Dracula. It's Tame Impala and Jen.

0: And it's Ariana Grande taking us up to 2 a.m. early on your Tuesday morning. Stick around, the latest news is on the way.
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12: The top stories this hour. A former government minister says Sir Keir Starmer is the wrong person to take Labour into the next election. That's his intention, despite facing a potential leadership challenge from MP Wes Streeting and Andy Burnham if he returns to Parliament. Alex Davies-Jones, who quit as Victims Minister last week, has launched a scathing attack on the PM.
13: I think he's not listening. He struggles to make decisions. He finds debate quite difficult. He is a good man. However, he is not the right person to lead us into a next election, whenever that may be.
12: US President Donald Trump says he's holding off planned military strikes on Iran after Gulf leaders told him serious negotiations were taking place. Trump says Qatar, Saudi Arabia and the United Arab Emirates believe a deal acceptable to the US can still be reached. Police in San Diego say two teenage suspects are dead after a shooting at a mosque in the Claremont area of the city. Three men, including a security guard, were killed in the attack. The suspects' bodies were found in a nearby vehicle. San Diego Police Chief Scott Wall says the number of people killed could have been far higher.
14: We have every single police officer available throughout our county that dropped what they're doing and did exactly what they're trained to do, run towards gunfire. I could not be more proud, and I tell you what got me. Watching the kids come running out, just thankful to be alive.
12: Channel 4's pulled all previous seasons of Married at First Sight UK from streaming platforms. It follows allegations of wrongdoing made against a small number of past contributors. In sport, Manchester City boss Pep Guardiola will reportedly leave the club at the end of the season, bringing to an end one of the most successful managerial spells in the history of English football. The Spaniard has been in the role for 10 years, winning a total of 20 trophies. And Arsenal are on the brink of becoming top-flight champions for the first time in 22 years. Following a 1-0 victory at home to already relegated Burnley. From Sky News, I'm Daisy Steele.
0: Are we vampires or are we just on the night shift? It's Mary with you at 2 a.m.

live music is well and truly alive, and Harry Styles is just proven that point, right? So earlier this year, his album Kiss All The Time, Disco Occasionally came out, and now he has started off his world tour. It's called Together Together Tour. We belong together. I get it, Harry. And he's doing things a little bit differently, right? It's more about residencies than trying to hit every city. And he has had some criticism about this, right? People saying, you know, well, you should have come to my city. You should have tried to go to more countries instead of making fans travel. But it is an insane task to not just move the artist, but to move their team, the whole set, make sure all of that can go all around the world, basically. So instead, he's doing like lengthy times at stadiums in Amsterdam, doing 10 shows in Amsterdam, and then doing a similar thing in London, Sao Paulo, Mexico City, New York, Melbourne, and Sydney. And it means that he can kind of make the show bigger than it would have been if he took it everywhere. So, you know, even if it means, okay, then you need to spend a weekend in Amsterdam. I think that sounds like a bit of fun. I think it sounds like a bit of fun. And the reviews are coming in and they are very happy with it. I've seen like the TikTok reviews. People are loving the fact that he kind of takes up the whole stage and the energy is there and he's really transporting people. And then you've got the more formal reviews, which are talking about the way that stages are manufactured. I'm less interested in that, but overall, sounds like it's a good time. Let's get Harry Styles on. This one's American Girls.

0: big Azzy Zam energy, Ed Sheeran on the way, Benson Boone, and some Ray to come.
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Now, Ray, I don't know if it was intentional, but this tune has unofficially become the wedding song of summer 2026. I have seen it in countless proposal videos and posts. I've then seen people kind of walk, not down the aisle, but the other way. Once you're married, they're walking back up the aisle. I've seen like videos from the wedding, like summarising the wedding, and it's all to the soundtrack of Ray. I love that for her. I hope it means sales are going through the roof. Right, I've got throwback from Destiny's Child on the way, which you know I'm all about. But right now, new Lewis Capaldi. This one's beautiful. This is Stay Love.

0: You can't not have a good time listening to Destiny's Child. I don't make the rules, it's just how it is. Olivia Dean with Man I Need. Next.
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Sam Bender. I was on the treadmill yesterday and the person next to me was going so fast. I was like watching their screen to see what number they were on. I was like, okay, I could never do that. It was like up in the high eights and I could hear through his headphones, Sam Bender playing, people watching. There you go. Maybe Sam is the reason that people can run fast. You can't argue with that, can you? Right, how about new Teddy Swims? This one

0: to me, that song just sounds like 2016, like bottled up. And that feeling of just being transported to a specific year or an era, I like that feeling. I like to recreate that feeling. I like to bring that feeling to you. It's coming up to 3 a.m. You might be thinking, oof, it's quiet out. There's not much going on. Remember, we have the Throwback Hour. We have the Throwback Hour, kicking things off with Ed Sheeran and Khalid, Snoop Dogg and Pharrell, Black Eyed Peas and loads more. Don't go anywhere. The Throwback Hour is happening after this.
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16: The top stories this hour. Sir Keir Starmer insists he won't set out a timetable for his departure, saying he wants to lead his party into the next election. The Prime Minister is under increasing pressure to stand down after recent election losses and calls for more than 80 Labour MPs to go. Donald Trump says he's paused planned military action against Iran after pressure from Gulf allies to give diplomacy more time. The US president claims serious negotiations are underway and says he's been told a deal could soon be reached. Trump insists any agreement must guarantee there are no nuclear weapons for Iran.
17: I was asked by Saudi Arabia, Qatar, UAE and some others if we could put it off for 2 or 3 days, a short period of time, because they think that they are getting very close to making a deal.
16: But he's warning Tehran the US remains ready to launch large-scale strikes if talks collapse. Police in San Diego say two teenage suspects are dead after a shooting at a mosque in the Claremont area of the city. Three men, including a security guard, were killed in the attack. Channel 4's removed all series of Married at First Sight UK from its streaming platform after serious allegations were made by former contestants. The broadcaster has launched an external review into claims of sexual assault involving participants on the show. Channel 4 says the well-being of contributors is its top priority. Chief Executive Priya Dogra says concerns were handled sensitively.
10: I hope you'll understand that I can't comment on the specific allegations that the men deny, not least because we have a duty of care to all our contributors and are mindful of their privacy. I can address the BBC's claim that we failed in our duty of care to some of our contributors. I believe that wasn't the case.
16: Manchester City boss Pep Guardiola will reportedly leave the club at the end of the season, bringing to an end one of the most successful managerial spells in the history of English football. And Arsenal are on the brink of becoming top-flight champions for the first time in 22 years, following a 1-0 victory at home to Burnley. From Sky News, I'm Daisy Steele.
0: How are we feeling at 3 in the morning? I'm feeling in the mood for some throwbacks.
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sounding, very relevant today. Where is the love on your throwback hour? Mary Mansfield right here with you. Just taking you back to certain eras in your life. Maybe you've not visited in a while. Maybe photos bring up memories, but music just hits something else in your brain. Now, how about David Guetta and Rihanna? Now, this song is kind of known for having two separate music videos. They did a night version that was in the club and it was party party. And then the day version is bright, colourful, good vibes. So I guess you can choose your mood. But look, when it's the radio, I'm just giving you the song. And the song for me is perfect. From 2010, this is Who's That Chick on your Throwback Hour.

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0: widely regarded as Justin Timberlake's best song. Mirrors, right here on your Throwback Hour. We're doing this until four. I wish we could do it for longer because I am having a very good time. Listen, let's just keep going, right? Let's go back to 1994. I was just a wee baby. Do you know what? For a lot of the year, I wasn't even born yet. Warren G and Nate Dogg. Maybe this was the sound of my babyhood. Regulate on your Throwback Hour.
1: Regulators. You regulate any stealing of his property. 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Earn your keep.

0: 2002 from Anne-Marie, but confusingly came out in 2018. Listen, we're jumping all over the shop with the years right here. This is the Throwback Hour. It's What About. It is what it is all about. Mabel on the way, Cassie to come, Madonna. I think we're just doing it for the girls, aren't we?
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throwback from Cassie. This tune became this kind of iconic 2000s club song as well. It's like you're walking into the club. Maybe you'd been in the bathroom with your girls. You'd reapplied your lip gloss. You'd checked your hair looks good. Your shoes are on. Your dress is looking nice. And you'd walk back in to Cassie feeling very confident. I like that. I like that attitude. And listen, we're going to keep the vibes high. From 2015, Philip George and Anton Powers. This is Alone No More on your Throwback Hour.

0: Nicki Minaj always leaves me with my head in a bit of a spin, but in the best way possible. Starships on your Hits Radio Throwback Hour, and before that, Madonna with the iconic Hung Up. Just makes sense, doesn't it? Right, we are coming up to four. You know I like to hear from you. Come on, it's time to get your messages in. 0333 2020 800. Make sure you leave your name. The latest news is coming your way. 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
11: The top stories this hour. Sir Keir Starmer insists he won't set out a timetable for his departure, saying he wants to lead his party into the next election. The Prime Minister's under increasing pressure to stand down after recent election losses and calls for more than 80 Labour MPs to go. Potential leadership rival Andy Burnham says a vote for him in the Makerfield by-election would be a vote for Labour to change course.
12: There'll be a vote to make life more affordable again, a vote to re-industrialise. This is the choice in this by-election. Do you want Makerfield and the North to stay on the same path it's been for the last 40 years? Or do you want a new path which brings the country back together and makes it work for everyone?
11: Donald Trump says he's paused planned military action against Iran after pressure from Gulf allies to give diplomacy more time. The US president claims serious negotiations are underway and says he's been told a deal could soon be reached. Police in San Diego say two teenage suspects are dead after a shooting at a mosque in the Claremont area of the city. Three men, including a security guard, were killed in the attack. Channel 4 has removed all series of Married at First Sight UK from its streaming platform after serious allegations were made by former contestants. The broadcaster has launched an external review into claims of sexual assault involving participants on the show. Manchester City boss Pep Guardiola is expected to leave the club at the end of the season. Guardiola only confirmed he has one more year on his contract in the build-up to tonight's game at Bournemouth. But he says when he goes, he'll reflect on an enjoyable tenure.
13: Whatever happened in the last part of the season,
1: And when I will extend my contract 3 more years, and after that, I just look back and say that how nice I've been. That is the most important thing, by far.
11: And Arsenal are on the brink of becoming top-flight champions for the first time in 22 years, following a 1-0 victory at home to already relegated Burnley. From Sky News, I'm Daisy Steele.
13: It's Tuesday morning. It's 4 a.m. Mary still with you. Shakira on the way, but right now, Sarah Larson.

Ed Sheeran on Hits Radio this morning. Leslie was loving the throwbacks. Just my neck is aching from bouncing my head to music whilst I'm doing my marking. Good morning to Samuel as well, who's been listening in. Tracy, who's up early, she's got dogs and she says they do not let her sleep. I listen. Them dogs, man. I've not had a dog in a very long time, but I think if it was waking me up that early, I don't know what I'd have to do with it. I'd train it to say, we don't wake up until the sun's up, okay? You just wait right there. Listen, it's Mega May on Make Me a Winner, so I'm giving you details of how you can win a whole load of cash this week. That's on the way, but right now, new from Blue, this is Flowers on Hits Radio.

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0: Okay, here's what I'm loving about Mega May. There is no need to wait until Friday for your chance to win big. How about the ultimate midweek treat of just a very cool and casual £400,000? Yes, that's how much we are giving away tomorrow. And look, our previous winners can barely believe their luck.
3: I actually can't believe it. This all singing bass on stage next week.
0: You've got to think about it. You're going to be in a bit of a daze, a bit of a tiz, because 400k extra just in your bank account, just chilling, it is worth entering for. So you can get your name in the draw by texting the word win to 63103. Those texts are 250 plus your standard network rate, or enter at makemeawinner.co.uk. That's where you'll also find the rules for this network competition. Or, of course, you can call 03434 236 852. Calls are charged at standard rate. This is for over 18s only. And the lines close tomorrow at 5pm. Okay, a bit different to normal. Just answer the call to win that cash. As simple as that. Do you want a throwback from Calvin Harris and Dua Lipa? 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That's Miles Smith after this.
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Taylor Swift on Hits Radio, and it's Mary Manderfield with you early in the morning on a Tuesday. How are we feeling? 4:34. And you know what? You might still just be kind of waking up, or maybe you've been on the night shift for a couple of hours. You're feeling a little dreary. I think you need a big tune to just kind of keep you going. And a little shout out as well. 0333 20 20 800. That's the WhatsApp number. It's as simple as drop me a little message and I'll make sure to give you a shout out. I've got a throwback from the Fugees on the way. And some Olivia Dean for you coming up. Right now, a bit of an energy boost from Somber. This is Homewrecker on Hits Radio.

0: The Fugees on Hits Radio this morning. Hey, do you know what? It's looking like the rain is going to clear early on today. There will be scattered showers, but it should be sunny later on. My windscreen wipers were working in overtime earlier. Right, Olivia Dean playing after this.
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Yes, Teddy Swims on Hits Radio. Do you know what I realised it is today? 20 years since, I think, probably the most iconic Big Brother series, if the theme tune doesn't give it away. Do you want to hear some of the names that were in this series? Big Brother UK, Series 7. Bearing in mind, 20 years ago, the fact that I personally still remember most of these people. We had Grace and Mikey, who I'm pretty sure are still together. Imogen. Ashleen. Pete. And the beloved Nikki Graham. 20 years and still, I think, one of the best cast of a reality TV show. Oh, I love Big Brother so much. Right, my darlings. Jason Derulo, this is Sexy For Me on Hits Radio.

0: It's such a party tune, isn't it? Sagala and Bryn Christopher early this morning. It's 5 to 5. Before that, a little bit of Jason Derulo. And it's Mary Manderfield keeping you company this morning. In the next hour, I promise to bring you all of the good stuff, including music from Joe, a little throwback from Neo as well. Plus, I've got music from Ella Langley and the latest news next.
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8: The top stories this hour. The Prime Minister's refused to set out a timetable for his departure and insists he'll lead Labour into the next election. That's despite more than 80 of his MPs calling for him to go, citing a lack of faith in his leadership. Greater Manchester Mayor Andy Burnham's expected to launch a leadership bid if he can win the Makerfield by-election. Sir Keir Starmer's vowing to carry on.
9: My responsibility is to serve my country. I'm very focused on what I consider to be my responsibility, my duty. I'm not going to walk away. I feel very strongly that I must serve the people who voted me into office.
8: Donald Trump says he's paused planned military action against Iran after pressure from Gulf allies to give diplomacy more time. The US president claims serious negotiations are underway and says he's been told a deal could soon be reached. Trump insists any agreement must guarantee there are no nuclear weapons for Iran.
10: I was asked by Saudi Arabia, Qatar, UAE and some others if we could put it off for 2 or 3 days, a short period of time, because they think that they are getting very close to making a deal.
8: But he's warning Tehran the US remains ready to launch large-scale strikes if talks collapse. Channel 4's removed all series of Married at First Sight UK from its streaming platform after serious allegations were made by former contestants. The broadcaster has launched an external review into claims of sexual assault involving participants on the show. Police in San Diego say 2 teenage suspects are dead after a shooting at a mosque in the Claremont area of the city. 3 men, including a security guard, were killed in the attack. Manchester City boss Pep Guardiola is reportedly set to leave at the end of the season after a decade in charge, winning 20 trophies, including 6 Premier League titles and the Champions League. And Arsenal are on the brink of becoming top-flight champions for the first time in 22 years. From Sky News, I'm Daisy Steele.
0: And at 5am, it's lovely to have your company. Mary Manderfield with Neo on the way and Joe right now.

Gaga and Bruno Mars on Hits Radio. It's Mary Mansfield keeping you company and just making sure that the start of your Tuesday is a very good one. We're coming up to 5:15 and I really do think it's important that you're up. I don't want you to be lying around in bed. I don't want you to be wasting away the day. I want you to be making the most of it. And sometimes that might be as simple as just getting yourself out of bed. Not even out of bed. You know, sometimes what I do, the first kind of 5-10 minutes is like just throw the covers open.

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0: Ooh, I'm loving Mega May. Loads of chances to win, including a chance tomorrow. £400,000 is what we are giving away. 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Calls are charged at standard rate. This is for over 18s only. And the lines close at 5pm tomorrow. Just answer the call to win that cash, in case you've forgotten. £400,000. Yeah, go on, enter. I'm wishing you the best of luck. Tuesday, 19th of May. Throwback from Bieber. That'd be nice. Playing after this.
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Ray on Hits Radio this morning. Mary keeping you company. And you know Ray's real name is Rachel. I've seen this trend at the moment, right? Not necessarily picking your stage name if you're an artist or performer, but babies picking their own names. You might be thinking, mate, that's impossible. They can't speak. They can barely open their eyes. But no, parents have been using technology to just be a bit creative. So you can get a little like wheel spinner. So maybe you could put in like five options for names that you like. You get the newborn baby, just gently tap their finger on the screen to spin the wheel. And then they come up with their own name. So look, if you have a kid and you don't want them ever complaining to you in the future saying, don't really like my name, like, why'd you choose it? You could tell them, you actually picked that yourself, so deal with it. Do you know what is a lovely name? Sienna. Especially Sienna Spyro. This is new from her. It's Material Lover.

0: Hits Radio on a Tuesday morning where the rain is going to clear. It's going to get brighter. We will see sunshine later, okay? Some Beyonce on the way. We deserve a little throwback from her. And Sunny Federa after this.
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absolute fave Beyonce song of all time, Halo, on Hits Radio. It's Mary keeping you company, making sure your Tuesday is a good one. We'll give a little shout out to all the early birds, you know. Zara, who's been listening in since 5 o'clock this morning. Awake with the birds. Pharrell Williams coming up in a little bit, which I'm looking forward to as well. I've had Cara on. She says, Mary, I always find Tuesdays hard. I have to give myself something to look forward to. And mine today is knowing that I'm going to get a blueberry muffin with my breakfast when I get a coffee. Do you know what? Why not? Love that for you. Keep up the good vibes, please. Taylor Swift for you now on Hits Radio. It's Elizabeth Taylor.

0: Pharrell Williams. You know, he wasn't even meant to sing that song at first. It was for CeeLo Green. And then CeeLo had other plans. So Pharrell was like, oh, I've written it. I might as well just sing it now. Turned out to be absolutely huge. Right, we're coming up to 6 a.m. That's all from me. We're handing things over. And you've got Will back in the hot seat, Flair, Will and James, for your Hits Radio Breakfast. And after 8, they're going to be chatting to someone who's done the most dangerous thing ahead of the World Cup. And his wife has only just found out. They will be exposing his actions later on this morning. So make sure you stay tuned. Plus, you've got details for Make Me a Winner. It's Mega May. And the latest news next. 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
14: The top story's this hour. Sunday could be the day City fans hoped would never come, with manager Pep Guardiola expected to leave the club at the end of the season. Reports suggest his departure will be announced after this weekend's final day of the Premier League campaign. City's most successful ever manager has been in charge for 10 years. It's not been confirmed by him or the club, but ahead of tonight's game against Bournemouth, Guardiola says whenever he leaves, he'll look back at his time in Manchester with pride.
15: Whatever happened in the last part of the season, and when I will extend my contract 3 more years, and after that is to look back and say that how nice I've been. That is the most important thing, by far.
14: City need a win tonight to take the title race to the final day. Elsewhere, we're hearing from police in Greater Manchester this morning who tell us they're catching over 1,500 drug drivers a year. It comes as new DVLA figures show repeat offending of drug driving is almost 5 times more common than being drunk behind the wheel. Sergeant Paul Lunt is from GMP.
16: We've tested over 3,000 drivers year on year. It's roughly pushing to around about 3,500 year on year. Roughly 50% of those people tested are tested positive for one or both of the either cocaine or cannabis.
14: The government says thousands of dodgy businesses, including here in Greater Manchester, will be raided or closed over the next few months. £30 million is going towards creating a new police unit and recruiting 75 new officers in our region. The National Crime Agency reckons £1 billion is laundered each year by shops like Rogue Barbers and vape stores. All series of Married at First Sight UK have been taken down from Channel 4's streaming platform after allegations of sexual assault were made by former contestants. The broadcasters started an external review and says the well-being of contributors is its top priority. And fans attending Harry Styles' 12-night Wembley run are expected to spend more than £1 billion in total. Barclays says altogether the average concert goer will spend around £1,000 each on the experience.
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14: Thundery showers for much of the day today across Manchester and the northwest, with highs of 16 degrees Celsius. That's the latest. I'm Alex Corns.

0: Happy Tuesday.
1: Good morning.
0: Monday is out the way. Woo. And the week is already better.
1: Yes. And speaking of things getting better, Will Best is back today. He's currently battling jet lag and traffic, but he's joining us soon.
0: The all-inclusive family holiday to Tenerife is still up for grabs. Jodie got both questions correct yesterday, which means she'll be back to fight for her place later on. But you all have the chance to jump in after 8:30.
1: And we're going
0: to
1: get you in the draw to win a whopping £400,000 in the next 15 minutes.
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0: Oh, what a song. Praz, Michelle, ODB and Maya, Ghetto Superstar on Hits Radio.
1: Good morning.
0: Good morning. I'm really excited because the weather's looking like it's going to be really hot at the end of this week. And next week, we're reaching highs of 30.
1: Yes, finally.
0: Yes, I know. But James, you're killing my vibe because you keep talking about your cold.
1: No, so can I sue Buckingham Palace?
0: Sorry?
1: So... Flo and I attended the King's Trust 50th anniversary last week, and we were so lucky we got to be in the gardens at Buckingham Palace.
0: Oh, yeah.
1: But we were there like 4 hours. It hailed, it rained, it was cold, it was windy. I've definitely caught a cold from Buck Powell.
0: Oh.
1: So I'm wondering if I can do some kind of like reverse treason angle here. Where there's a claim, there's a blame.
0: What, they exposed you to getting ill?
1: Yeah,
0: basically.
1: It's their fault that I'm ill, isn't it?
0: Mm.
1: I'm surprised that you're not ill. Did you not get ill?
0: No.
1: Okay.
0: No, ma'am.
1: Yeah.
0: I'm well off.
1: Charlie gave me a cold.
0: Charlie gave me a cold.
1: So,
0: wait, have we spoken to anyone else who was there and in the grounds?
1: Should we try
0: have
1: and get
0: they got a cold?
1: Look, I'll ask Simon Cowell if he has a cold.
0: Yeah, I'll ask Simon
1: Cowell. And Deck probably have a cold, don't they?
0: Probably got a cold.
1: Yeah, I'd imagine.
0: Or
1: so.
0: Are you just soft launching this so you can like have some time off soon or something? Because that's
1: really,
0: usually your vibe.
1: That would be such. Can I please?
0: No.
1: Thank you so much,
0: nope,
1: Fleur.
0: Nope,
1: Fleur
0: stick
1: is
0: with
1: the
0: it,
1: boss,
0: mate.
1: Everyone.
0: It's Lost Frequencies and Callum Scott on Hits Radio. Use a tissue and suck it up, mate.
1: Oh.

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1: 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Good luck. Stay right there. We've got a massive throwback on the way from Calvin Harris and Bruno Mars.
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10: The M60 is temporarily closed clockwise from Junction 22 Failsworth to Junction 23 for Ashton-under-Lyne due to a police investigation. Meanwhile, buses are replacing trams on Metrolink between Victoria and Rochdale Town Centre for engineering works. Also, look out for temporary lights on Oldham Road near Ashbrook Road in Springhead until Thursday, whilst over in Newton Heath there's delays on St Mary's Road at Williams Road. That's the latest. There's more on our website.
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17: Police have closed the M60 clockwise from Junction 22, Failsworth to Junction 23 for Ashton-under-Lyne. Meanwhile, you may want to allow a bit of extra time on the M62 westbound from Junction 23 Huddersfield to Junction 22 Rishworth Moor after an earlier accident, whilst delays at the M61 southbound Junction 1 Swinton interchange mean 10-minute delays. Also, buses replace trams between Victoria and Rochdale Town Centre due to engineering works.
14: Travel
18: 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Beat the traffic and be quids in on the train.

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0: Sad news. Aqua are dismembering after 30 years together.
3: No. That sounds so bad.
4: So sad.
0: They've been together for 30 years playing festivals across the globe. Wow. If you don't know who they are, I mean, come on. Hello. They broke out in the 90s with this iconic masterpiece. I'm a Barbie girl. Oh, yeah.
3: Still bangs.
0: What a tune.
4: I'm actually devastated about this, guys. I saw them at Mighty Hoopla in 2023. This is actually really sad news.
0: Sad, isn't it?
3: I was waiting for their follow-up album to 2011's Megalomania, which I think is their best work.
0: It's their best work. Well, they've said in a statement that it was time to protect what they've created together.
3: Right.
0: And they've parted ways.
3: Okay. It's and the really best way sad. To protect it is to not be not speak anymore.
4: Yeah, do you think yeah. one of
3: we
4: them
3: might ruin
4: to,
3: it if we stay together.
4: One of them probably wanted to go off solo or something. I don't know. Weren't they going to do a tour? I thought there was a whole tour being planned. Oh, this is actually very awful
0: sad,
4: news, guys.
0: Know.
4: Yeah, I don't know what
0: protect
4: I'm going to do.
0: The Venga Boys.
3: Does that mean we could become.
0: Protect the Venga Boys.
4: We could be Club 3.
0: At all costs. And we know it's a little chilly today, but if you haven't checked your weather app, 30 degrees. Is on the way.
4: Yes,
0: bank holiday weekend's looking hot. Ooh, yeah.
3: Nice.
0: Yeah, and the Met have warned it will feel very warm at times.
3: That's thank goodness for them.
4: What would we do without them?
0: What would we do, man? And there has been so much Katie Price news popping off. We are so fascinated by it all. More on that coming up later.
5: 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Shine bright like a diamond.

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0: It feels good, man.
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17: Top stories this hour. A quick heads up if you're on the roads. The M60 is closed clockwise between Junction 22 for Hollingwood Interchange and 23 for Snipe Interchange. It's due to a Greater Manchester Police-led incident. National Highways says it's not clear when the road will reopen. Elsewhere, we're hearing from City fans this morning as Manchester wakes up to reports that Pep Guardiola is set to leave the club at the end of the season.
1: He has been an absolute icon for English football. The emotions are very high right now, but I think you can say for certain, looking back on it, it will never, ever be as good as it has been.
17: The Spaniard's one of the most successful managers in the history of the English game, winning 20 trophies at City. It's been reported he'll depart after Sunday's game against Aston Villa, though. Amos Murphy's from the City Ramble podcast and says Guardiola's legacy won't ever be forgotten.
1: It will be felt for decades to come. 100 years' time, people will still speak about Pep Guardiola and the impact he had, not only on Manchester City, but English football as well.
17: City take on Bournemouth tonight, looking to take the title race to the final day and perhaps win one more trophy under Pep Guardiola. Elsewhere, Greater Manchester Police tell us they're catching over 1,500 drivers a year over the drug drive limit. It's as new figures show repeat offences are nearly five times higher than for drink driving. Sergeant Paul Luntz from GMP.
2: It is becoming a massive issue. We are seeing year on year increases of people who think it's socially acceptable to drive whilst under the influence of drugs.
17: Organised crime gangs in Greater Manchester are to be hit with raids, shop closures and cash seizures in a £30 million crackdown. The National Crime Agency is looking into so-called dodgy high street shops. It reckons the stores launder £1 billion each year. And fans heading to Harry Styles' 12-night Wembley run are expected to spend more than £1 billion in total. It's been suggested a combination of tickets, travel, hotels, food and merch could set you back by an average of £1,000 each.
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17: Thundery showers for much of the day today across Manchester and the northwest, with highs of 16 degrees Celsius. That's the latest. I'm Alex Corns.
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0: It's Tuesday, the 19th of Mega May. It's just gone 7 a.m. Now, you could win £400,000 tomorrow. What a lovely midweek treat. Our previous winner, Pete, I mean, he's been entering for years.
19: I can't believe it. I've been entering it for years. Like, and obviously, listening to hear who the lucky person is who's won it and just sort of never expected it to be me.
0: See, that could be you right now. 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
20: 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Our colours will fade eventually, so if our time is running out, day after day we'll make the mundane a masterpiece. Oh my, my, oh my, my love, I take one look at you, you're taking me out.

0: Yes, what a banger. 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
1: Happy birthday.
0: They listen every morning before school.
1: Wait, it's not their birthday.
2: It's not
1: birthday.
2: No, it's not. It's just ages.
1: It's just
0: so they've got twins in there. They've got an 8-year-old and a 4-year-old. Wow, it's a busy household.
2: Morning,
0: isn't it?
2: Very guys.
1: Busy. Good morning. Guys, I'm recently back from Barcelona. Can you tell because of the tan?
2: That's what it is.
1: I don't have a tan, do I?
2: No.
1: But I wanted to chat to you about something. Something happened when I was away. I went to support my friends. They were doing a High Rocks in Barcelona.
2: Oh, yeah.
0: Yeah, but they weren't doing the High Rocks when you were there.
2: What do you mean?
1: That's true. They did the High Rocks on Thursday and I got there Friday night. So right. I was just there to sort of support them in the High Rocks.
0: Yeah. Right.
1: I went up and down the stairs, bought a few bottles of water for them, that kind of thing. Anyway, we had like a really lovely weekend. When I landed, they were at a wine festival.
2: Oh, okay.
1: And there were lots of wines flowing and they bought me a Pinot Grigio and some Croqueta.
0: Oh,
1: and
0: Croqueta.
1: So I was like, oh, this is so kind. Like,
2: it's good to know that you've learned Spanish as
1: thank
2: well.
1: Thank you. I have. Oh, Sylvester. And everyone was like buying me like lots of things. So I was like, oh, this is really cute, actually. This is nice. And then we went to a club and like people were buying rounds. And I did buy a round at one point, but most of them were being like, I don't know. There was just a lot of things being bought for me.
2: Right.
1: So I was like, oh, everyone's being very kind.
2: Yeah, and then finally, you're getting the recognition you deserve.
1: Thanks. Even at the beach, we went to the beach on Saturday and we bought a jug of sangria.
0: Oh, mm-hmm. Of course.
1: And my friend tapped their card. So I was like, oh, okay, great. I'll get the next one. But there wasn't the next one. Anyway, on Sunday, before we left, we were sat in a cafe having a coffee. Mm. Suddenly, the Splitwise comes out.
0: What is Splitwise?
1: Right, so it's an app where people add what they have bought and then basically, you get sent a bill.
0: Oh!
2: What?
1: And it all balances out. And because I hadn't bought anything for the group at this point, I didn't have any expenses to add. So suddenly, I'm getting notifications being like, oh, you borrowed $13.41.
2: It was a loan.
1: From Danny. Kirsty, £41.45.
0: Oh, my goodness. Oh my.
1: It was actually quite overwhelming. Oh, McDonald's, Kirsty and James, you borrowed £6.38.
0: As if!
1: But I didn't consent to that. Why am I suddenly... Wow. I thought you were just getting me it.
2: Yeah.
1: I thought it was a gift. If I'd have known that it wasn't a gift, then I probably would have bought it myself.
0: No,
2: would have got cheaper options, wouldn't you? If you'd known it was...
0: Wait, exactly. I need to call you out with this because actually this rings a bell. You're the only person I know that's ever told me about this Splitwise app thing. And you even used it in relationships in the past.
1: No, I didn't.
2: What?
0: I didn't. Things that you'd paid for.
1: No, I didn't.
0: Yes, you have.
2: No, I didn't. Hang on a minute.
1: I did use a Monzo version of it once in a relationship where we would put expenses in that would like balance out so you could see
2: James.
1: That you both put. I never chased someone. I am owed £6.78 by Lou and I owe Blair £6.75.
2: So you know what this reminds me of? This reminds me of when James insisted that he would never take anyone else's parcels.
0: And
2: then he came in complaining because his neighbours hadn't taken his parcels.
0: Yeah, karma hurts.
2: Karma gets him every time.
1: I just don't think it's fair to slap someone with a bill after a lovely holiday. I just don't think that's okay.
0: It's very funny. 0333 2020 800. When were you stung? When did you think you were just living a lovely life and then someone went, yeah, so it's been a lovely week, mate. £100, thanks.
1: I was living like a king.
0: You were. 0333 2020 800. Let us know when you've been stung. Here's Harry Styles, As It Was, on Hits Radio.

0: Harry Styles, As It Was on Hits Radio. Right now, we are talking about James's lovely little holiday where he thought all his friends were treating him to drinks and food, and then he got hit with a bill at the end of the holiday.
1: It's not okay.
2: I wish I'd seen your face when that bill landed in your lap.
1: It was an hour in a cafe. Everyone was adding the expenses, and I was just sat there like, come on, guys, this is so embarrassing. £6.
0: £6. So we've been asking for your moments when you were stung. Amy said she went to a destination wedding, paid for her own flights and accommodation for someone she didn't know that well. Was told it was going to be an open bar at the reception. Anyway, she sat through a boring ceremony, got to the bar at the reception, and it was only top shelf spirits that everyone had to pay for themselves.
1: Oh no.
0: She doesn't spend any time with these people anymore.
1: So you had to wait, you had to pay for the top shelf spirits and everything else was free. Okay, that's pretty normal for an open bar though, isn't it? Normally it's just like,
0: to me, open is like open.
1: Yeah, you're right.
2: Yeah, I don't like that. Andy says, I was in a supermarket the other day doing the big shop and put in my trolley items that were meant to be discounted on their loyalty special, got to the register, and none of them went through as discounted.
1: No.
2: The store person told me the items I grabbed must have been put in the wrong advertised space on the shelf. I ended up paying an extra £30.
1: You've been gaslit there, Andy.
2: I think you can sue for that.
1: I used to work at Tesco, guys. Big up the Tesco crew. I'm sure that if it was on the shelf with the, and it was in the wrong place, that was on the supermarket.
0: Yeah, but then
1: we would honour the actual price.
2: Yeah, but then you'd have to take the cashier to the shelf to be like, look, it was here.
0: Let's go.
1: Aisle 16. Have a look for yourself.
0: This is amazing. Keep your messages coming in. When were you stung? 0333 20 20 800. We'll get more of your stories on next. Manchester's
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19: The M60 is closed clockwise from junction 22 Failsworth to junction 23 Ashton Underline due to a police investigation, with congestion back to before junction 21. Meanwhile, you may want to allow a bit of extra time because there's usual delays on the M61 southbound at junction 1 Swinton Interchange. Also expect delays on the M67 westbound at Denton Island, whilst over in Salford there's queues on the A57 Regent Road. There's more on our website.
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0: Radio. It's Fleur, Will and James. Good morning.
1: Good morning.
0: We are asking the question, when were you last stung?
1: Everyone in Barcelona was buying me drinks and croqueta, and then I got hit with a splitwise.
2: Yep. You deserved it, though. It sounded like you deserved it. Sam says, I was stung this week. My crown fell out. It's in the front, so quite important. Ended up having to get a private appointment to get it sorted ASAP. Upwards of £800 for one tooth.
1: No.
0: Ooh.
2: Well, it is a crown, I suppose. So that means, is it gold?
0: It's that royal, isn't it?
3: Royal, yeah, I suppose so.
2: It's going to be more expensive.
0: And we've got Noe on the line. Good morning, Noe.
4: Morning.
1: Hello.
0: So tell us your story, Noe.
4: Okay, so I used to live back up north in Wallasey next to Liverpool. And one time I got a train home, and it was from like West Kirby to Wallasey Village. So nothing too crazy, nothing too expensive. Train ticket should have cost like £3. Get to the train station, I get charged £150.
1: What?
4: I was like, excuse me, are you joking? I was like, So I went to the train conductor, and I was there like, excuse me, I've just been charged £150 for a train ticket. And they were like, yeah, we just got told by the train station. I was like, right. So they had to tell me to dispute it with my bank. My bank had to tell me to dispute it with the train station.
1: What?
4: And it went back and forth for like 3 weeks, and I never got my money back.
1: No, oh my goodness. No way, literally.
0: No way.
4: Quite the one. I was like, yeah.
2: But I don't understand how it happened. So what, like, it was just the wrong amount on the card reader?
4: So what I saw, I looked at it, I was like, surely that's not right. And I think they had a transaction that was waiting to be paid. And he just went, yep, there you go. And I was like, yeah. I thought I was balling because I had £150 in my bank account.
1: That's crazy. I feel so sad for you.
0: What?
4: I know.
2: But did you have a nice time when you got to the destination? Because you can't really put a price on that, on an experience, can you?
4: I mean, experience to go home.
2: Oh, yeah. Like, oh, you're going home. Right. Yeah.
1: God. Yeah. It's a good thing you noticed it, though, because, like, people don't... We don't check, do we? We don't check our payments sometimes, and people are stinging us out here.
2: Yeah. Getting stung. Yeah. Left, right, and centre.
4: Daylight robbery.
1: Daylight robbery. So you think you've made that back in other ways, though? Have you ever, like... No, I'm just trying to make you feel better.
4: I've got a better job now, so maybe that helps.
1: Okay.
2: There you go. So the universe is trying to balance things out for you.
4: Yeah.
2: That's fine. What's your job? You're train conductor.
4: I work in sales at Lucky Voice.
1: No way!
0: Oh my gosh.
1: That's so good.
2: Let's take this conversation off air. We need to get some free singing.
0: We need karaoke,
1: Noe. See you in the booth.
4: Absolutely. I'll hook you up.
0: Thanks, Noe. Speak to you soon.
1: Noe is definitely going to charge us £150.
0: Noe will sting us. Okay, let's get this on. Benson Boone, Beautiful Things on Hits Radio.

0: But it's beautiful, the things that I've got.
1: Benson Boone, Beautiful Things on Hits Radio. Okay, so the question that everyone is asking is, what is going on with Katie Price? This story is a mystery. So she married this guy, Lee Andrews, right? And then was flying back and forth from Dubai because that's where he lives.
2: Yeah, right? He lives in Dubai. He's a he's a so-called billionaire.
3: Yeah. He got pictures on his Insta of him with Elon Musk, which may or may not be AI.
2: But then a lot of women came out saying this guy was a bit of a Tinder swindler.
1: Yeah, they did. Yeah, they were trying to warn Katie for ages. She was like, listen, I'm in love. Yeah. Just let me live. Mm. And now he was supposed to come to the UK to do an appearance on Good Morning Britain with Katie.
3: Yeah, and hosted by Ed Balls.
1: Yeah, and he just didn't turn up. So then the mystery started, and everyone was like, well, where is he?
2: Why has he not come to the UK? What's happened? Yeah. And he was meant to be flying from Oman Airport.
1: Yes.
2: But in the video of him saying he was about to get on the plane, he was actually in Dubai Airport.
1: Yes.
2: That didn't make any sense either.
3: Oh, man. But they said that maybe he'd been arrested when he didn't come over to do Good Morning Britain. But then he sent Katie a voice note saying, I've not been arrested. And he's followed up with some laughy emojis.
2: Right.
3: So obviously he was fine.
2: But now he is actually officially a missing person.
3: No, he's not officially.
2: Oh, I thought they'd filed a missing persons report.
3: I think Katie is saying we're getting into missing person territory
2: here. Oh my goodness, okay.
3: But I don't know whether she's been ringing around all the prisons in Dubai. This is true.
1: Wow.
2: This is so bad.
3: And he's not there. She did receive a video call from him.
1: She did.
3: And his hands were tied and he was in the back of what she described as a grubby van.
2: Okay.
1: I don't know what is going on here. I cannot wait for the truth to come out because none of it makes sense. And it's all I'm seeing on my timeline. And I've said it before, I'll say it again, I love Katie Price. Yeah.
2: I think we all do. I think we
1: just like babes.
2: Yeah, we've shared a journey with Katie and like we're all quite worried about it. I've been commenting like, you know, don't give him any money.
1: Yeah, James actually commented underneath her Instagram post, don't give him any
2: money,
1: Katie.
2: We've all become like a family advisor to Katie Price right now.
3: Yeah, we're worried about
2: it. It's deeply worrying. And she's also going online, like posting loads of ads for gummies.
1: CBD oil.
2: So I'm buying all the CBD oil this morning.
1: She's got to keep it rolling.
3: Yeah.
1: I don't know, man. We want to protect her. We hope she's all right.
2: Yeah.
1: But we will be glued to our phones.
2: I feel like she's our Britney and it's 2007.
3: Yeah, gosh, I wish it was. Take me back. I tell you what, though, I think she's going to be okay because Katie Price is tough.
1: Yeah.
3: She's got grit.
1: She's savvy.
3: And you're right. Yeah. I think she's going to come through this stronger than ever.
1: Mm. Yes,
2: I hope so.
3: We believe in you.
2: I'm worried.
1: But until then, check her YouTube, okay? Because she's got updates.
3: Yeah, and if anyone knows where he is.
1: And
3: let us know.
1: Text the
3: show if you know where Lee is, where Lee's hanging out. If you've seen him, if you've seen this van that he's in.
2: Just, I feel like sometimes the lift doesn't quite go to the top and it's like, you know, it's just a bit upsetting. I want to know everyone's okay.
1: Yes. Yeah,
3: I don't know what that means, but.
1: Yeah, I don't know either. Okay, it's Katy Perry. It's Firework on Hits Radio.

0: Katy Perry Firework on Hits Radio. Carl is not happy with that song being played at this moment in time. We were just talking about Katy Price and the mystery of where her husband Lee is. He said, we should have played Ray, Where's My Husband?
1: Yes.
2: Yeah,
1: you should work here, buddy. That.
0: Carl, if you're free and you're unemployed, let us know.
2: Yeah.
0: You can come and join us over here. Guys, Grogu was given a friendship bracelet in a recent interview to promote the Mandalorian and Grogu movie.
2: Oh.
0: He is the new Taylor. Listen to him in action.
3: There we go. Look at you, the little baby.
0: How cute is his little noise? Listen to him. Oh, he's so cute.
2: So he was being interviewed, was he?
0: Yeah,
2: and that's the only noise that he can make.
0: Yeah,
2: that's... To be fair, that's like some of the interviews we've done.
0: To be fair, yeah. Sometimes you just don't get a lot.
2: Yeah.
0: But I don't know why I'm obsessed with this little Grogu.
2: He's
0: just
2: cute.
0: So cute.
4: It's made me very broody, actually.
0: Oh, that, great. Yeah, the alien baby has made you broody.
4: Yeah. I want a baby.
2: And you want it to look like Grogu
4: as
2: well. I think it might do, James.
4: Grogu baby. Thanks, Will.
0: Well, Jodie is taking on our Mandalorian and Grogu challenge later to try and win herself a family trip to Tenerife. Can she hold on and win the holiday? It's very exciting.
2: Exciting.
0: Mm-hmm. I'm going to keep this music rolling.

0: 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Or
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17: Long delays on the M60 clockwise from Junction 22 Failsworth to Junction 23 Ashton Underline after an earlier police incident, whilst over in Bury, Derby Way remains closed from Rochdale Road to The Rock due to a police investigation. Meanwhile, you may want to allow extra time on the M61 southbound at Junction 1 Swinton with 20 minutes to get through there. Also 15 minutes on the M67 westbound at Denton Island. There's more on our website.
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0: Nelly Furtado and Timbaland, Promiscuous on Hits Radio. It's time for a game of Useless. You need to answer 10 questions incorrectly in the fastest time. Playing Useless this morning is Niamh. Good morning, Niamh.
1: Good morning.
0: How are you doing?
1: I'm okay, thank you.
0: So earlier on the show, we were talking about getting stung. When were you last stung, Niamh?
1: Oh, I've had quite a few stories. I think the worst one was probably I was living in an apartment building for a long time. We used to park at a car park, like literally across the road where a few other residents did. But long story short, the car park was sold unannounced to us. So we got like backdated like 3 weeks worth of £60 fines.
2: No!
1: It was not good.
2: Wow.
1: It was... It was really bad. And then recently, I went over a toll bridge and didn't realise it. And I got another fine in the post this week for like £120.
2: Oh,
1: from like so many days ago.
3: You're talking
1: so
3: my language, Niamh.
1: My boyfriend is not in good terms with me.
4: No way. Yeah. Well, hopefully
1: he's
4: you won't
1: like,
4: get...
1: Oh my God.
3: It's, yeah, partners find it a real ick. Just constantly racking up fines. I've discovered.
0: You're
3: yeah.
0: useless at avoiding fines.
1: He gets the train to work, so he doesn't understand when you're driving everywhere. It's a little bit...
3: Yes.
1: Yeah. I'm going to be more cautious.
4: Right, well, hopefully you won't get stung on Useless today.
0: Yes.
1: Hopefully.
0: Okay, the rules are go off topic, repeat an answer, or get the question right, and a time penalty of 10 seconds will be added to your time. We know you love a penalty, but please try to avoid. James, our loser-cater, loves giving out a penalty.
3: Mm. Yeah, so you've got to get the next 10 questions wrong faster than Lynn, who's at the top of the loser board with 34.8 seconds. It's a quick time, but we've had quicker. And Niamh, I think you've got this.
1: Oh, I'm a bit nervous.
0: Okay.
4: I'm excited.
0: Yeah, I'm excited. Okay, you ready?
1: Let's give it a go. I'm ready.
0: Okay, your 10 questions start in 3, 2, 1. Who's Venezuela Fury's dad?
1: Don.
0: Venezuela is on which continent?
1: Ireland.
0: How old is Shania Twain?
1: 29.
0: What's the opposite of North?
1: 5.
0: What month is it in South Africa right now?
1: June.
0: In total, how many Harry Potter movies are there?
1: 95.
0: Spell the word Crocs.
1: With EP.
0: Typically, what colour is cardboard?
1: 9.
0: Name something you'd put in a water bottle.
1: Liquid.
0: In total, how many prongs does a UK plug have?
1: 95.
0: Stop the clock!
1: That was desperate.
0: Oh, no!
1: That was harder.
0: It is, isn't it?
4: You had the Niamh speed, but you didn't quite make it. Okay.
1: That was shocking.
4: Right. But
1: thank you so much for giving me the opportunity.
4: Wait, I haven't given you a time though, because you don't get away that easily. You said 95 twice, so that is an immediate time penalty. Cardboard, what colour? You can't say 9. That's not a colour. I needed a different colour, but not brown. So that's a time penalty. What do you put in a water bottle? Liquid, that's a time penalty. What's the opposite of North? You said South. That is the opposite of North.
0: Damn.
4: And Ireland is not a continent.
0: Oh.
4: I needed a continent.
3: Oh,
4: 1, 2, 3, 4, 5. Oh, and I don't know what you said for spell Crocs. What was the spelling you gave?
1: I don't even know. OCP.
4: That's not an incorrect spelling.
0: Oh, no.
4: For Crocs or just a different word. So that is 1, 2, 3, 4, 5, 6 time penalties.
0: Oh.
4: Wow, we are really totting them up here. Your time was 35.8 plus 60 seconds is 1 minute 45.8.
0: Wow. No.
3: Needless to say, you're not in the top of the loser board.
0: Needless to say. Thanks for playing, Niamh.
1: Thanks, guys. Bye.
4: Have
1: bye.
4: A great day.
3: Bye.
4: Don't be Niamhed off with me.
0: No, man. I can't believe it. No, okay, here's Teddy Swims on Hits Radio.

0: Oh, yeah. Neve made a mess of that round of useless, didn't she? I mean, wow. 6 time penalties. But I was enjoying all the Neve puns.
1: Yeah.
2: Yeah, well, Damon isn't. He said, I'm reporting these Neve puns to Ofcom. I thought you were better than this.
0: Wow. Did you?
2: Don't Neve us, mate. Yeah,
0: don't Neve.
2: Don't Neve.
0: Coming up, we're going to tell you how you get £400,000 in your bank account. 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
20: Top stories this hour. City are reportedly preparing for Pep Guardiola to leave as manager after Sunday's final game of the season.
21: He's given us the time of our lives. I don't think some of the achievements will ever be replicated by any manager at any club.
20: The clubs refuse to comment, but it's believed the Spaniard's departure will be announced after the final game of the Premier League campaign this weekend. Guardiola is one of the most successful managers in the history of the English game. Amos Murphy's from the City Talk podcast. He says it's going to be an emotional emotional week.
21: There's going to be a lot of reflecting, I think, over the next 7 days or so before he does eventually call it a day. But what a ride. What a journey. It's been the best 10 years.
20: The Blues need a win against Bournemouth tonight to take the title race to the final day. Elsewhere, we're hearing from police in Greater Manchester this morning who tell us they're catching over 1,500 drunk drivers a year. It comes as new DVLA figures show repeat offending of drug driving is almost five times more common than being drunk behind the wheel. Sergeant Paul Lunt is from GMP.
1: We've tested over 3,000 drivers year on year. Roughly 50% of those people tested are tested positive for one or both of either cocaine or cannabis.
20: The government says thousands of dodgy businesses, including here in Greater Manchester, will be raided or closed over the next few months. £30 million is going towards creating a new police unit and recruiting 75 new officers in our region. The National Crime Agency reckons £1 billion is laundered each year by shops like Rogue Barbers and vape stores. All series of Married at First Sight UK have been taken down from Channel 4's streaming platform. It's after allegations of sexual assault were made by former contestants. The broadcaster has started an external review and says the well-being of contributors is its top priority. And Warrington's Luke Littler will receive an MBE at Windsor Castle later. United women's star Ella Toon is also being recognised.
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20: Thundery showers for much of the day today across Manchester and the northwest, with highs of 16 degrees Celsius. That's the latest. I'm Alex Corn.
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0: Good morning.
23: Oh, morning.
0: Morning. It's Tuesday, the 19th of May. It's just gone 8 a.m. Now, the Chelsea Flower Show has officially kicked off. I mean, our exec took the day off to see those flowers.
23: She went in a floral print.
0: She did.
23: Blended right in.
0: She looked lovely. And you don't need to wait until Friday for your chance to win big. You could win £400,000 tomorrow. Imagine the garden that you could have with all of that money. The landscaping.
23: Brilliant.
0: The flowers you could plant, the trees.
24: The jacuzzi. I've probably brought the class down a bit there, haven't I?
23: A little bit. You could get bushes in shapes.
0: Oh, yeah.
24: Edward
23: Scissorhands. You could have a little dog. You could get a model. You could get a James Barr shaped bush in your garden.
24: You wouldn't want that.
23: That would be amazing.
0: Have your own gardener.
23: Yeah.
0: Oh, what a life.
23: Your James Bardner. That would be amazing. So, get involved. 400 grand could be yours tomorrow if you text WIN to 63103. 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We'll also find the rules for this network competition, or call 03434 236 852 and that call will be charged at the standard rate.
24: Yes, it's over 18s only. Lines close at 5 p.m. tomorrow. All you need to do is answer our call and then you've won £400,000 and it'll be paid straight into your bank account.
0: Yes, for your chance to win, just text the word WIN to 63103. Good luck.
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0: David Guetta and Sia, Titanium on Hits Radio. Our Kim says on the messages, can you wish Mia Benison a happy 13th birthday today from Mam, Charlie and dog Brian?
1: Oh, happy birthday. Happy birthday, Mia. And hi to Brian.
0: Yes.
1: That's such a cute name for a dog.
0: He's very cute. This morning, we're talking about the times you've been stung. And no, this has nothing to do with Katie Price. It was actually James who got stung on holiday.
1: Yeah, I went to Barcelona with friends and everyone was so accommodating. They kept buying me drinks, the cerveza was pouring, the bocadillos were bocadilling, there was a lot of croqueta, and it was very sweet. But then at the end, we all sat down for a coffee to say goodbye, and honestly, we had an hour's split-wise admin session. I got stung with a massive bill, and I had no idea that I was participating in that. Yeah. I just thought people were buying me drinks. It's very annoying.
0: Wow, there we are. We've got Joe on the line with a story. Hello, Joe.
2: Hello.
1: Hi.
3: Hi, Joe.
0: Hey, so tell us, when were you last stung?
2: So, it was a couple years ago. We had some family friends come over, and the seven-year-old daughter, she would have been about seven at the time, she went into the study, snuck off, and ordered 15 grand's worth of stuff on our Alexa.
0: What?
2: I know.
3: What kind of stuff?
2: So, I think it was probably around about 10 Dyson Airwraps, some horse rugs, some mankinis, and I think about 30 packets of beef jerky.
3: Wow.
1: What is a horse rug?
2: I guess those are the things that seven-year-olds love.
3: That's incredible.
2: Minus the mankini.
3: Yeah, it sounds to me like she just went into the, you know, the buy again section. Clicked again and again and again. That's incredible.
0: So wait, did all of this go through?
2: Well, it did, but it was on a credit card, and we kind of got it out of her later on in the day, and we did manage to get the money back after a bit of a painstaking conversation with Amazon, but...
3: Wow, that's so bad. I mean, that's a punchy limit you've got on your credit card as well.
0: Yeah, right, 15 grand in one go. Yeah.
3: Although if you're the sort of family that have horses knocking around, then I suppose it makes sense.
2: Well, we are from Ascot, so...
0: Ascot, darling! Yeah, I love it! What a story. Wow. Thanks, Joe.
2: No worries.
1: And did you keep the mankinis, though, obviously.
2: Oh, of course.
3: Yeah. What else are you going to ride your horse in?
0: Thank you, Joe. Speak to you soon.
2: Thank you. Bye.
3: Bye, Joe.
1: Bye.
0: Man, keep your kids away from Alexa. Man. I didn't even know that could happen. That is wild. Here's Ed Sheeran. This is Azizam on Hits Radio.

0: Ed Sheeran, Azizam on Hits Radio. Now, in case you were wondering, don't worry, I haven't forgot. It's time for the most incredible game on the radio.
1: Right.
2: Did you miss it, Will?
1: I was going to say, so apart, I was wondering whether somebody had got it for about a split second. Then I was like, of course they haven't. This will still be going when I return.
0: No, yeah. I don't know. I think this could go today.
1: Do you reckon?
0: Yeah, yeah.
1: Has it been the same note over and over again?
2: Well, it's interesting that, because Flo yesterday was like, oh, who's ready for the sixth note? Six notes, see if you can guess it. But it wasn't six notes, technically. It was three notes played twice.
1: Right.
2: So I'll be intrigued to know how today goes.
1: I'm going to need a sick note if it doesn't go in soon.
0: Well, it's day seven, okay? So I've sat down at my grand piano and played a song. Only I know what the song is. But if you can guess the song I'm playing from the notes I play to you, you could win a grand. You win a grand if you guess it.
1: It's good in theory.
0: All right.
3: Come on.
0: So who's ready for the seventh note of season four? Okay. Remember, I add a bit each day. Turn up the volume. Listen very carefully. You'll win a grand if you guess this right. Here we go.
1: Come on.
2: It's actually going
1: It's amazing. Nothing has changed since I was here.
2: I actually can't do this, but I can't. So that means the next 10 how many notes are going to be this? And you're trolling us because you keep saying we're going to get it, but it's the same. You're just playing the same notes.
0: No, guys, this is how the song goes. And even with Will humming right now, you're literally humming the song right now. If you think you know what song I'm playing, 0333 2020 800 is the number to call. Lions are now open. You have to be over 18. Someone will be chosen at random, and the lines will close in 2 minutes. All the rules for this network competition are at hitsradio.co.uk. 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
2: Why did you say ooh? Will.
1: Because the lines are absolutely blowing up. They've just opened, and I think maybe somebody must know it in all of that, in all of those callers.
0: 0333 2020 800. We'll play next. Manchester's Hit
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20: Long delays on the M60 clockwise at Junction 22 for Failsworth following an earlier police incident, with congestion back to Junction 19. Meanwhile, the same motorway is partially blocked anti-clockwise from Junction 18 to Junction 17 for Prestwich due to an obstruction. Also, stop-start queues are affecting the M61 southbound at Junction 1 for Swinton Interchange with 25-minute delays, whilst over in Salford, expect 10-minute delays on the A57 Regent Road inbound. More on our website.
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1: Fleur East's Grand Piano.
0: So I have played a song on my grand piano, and if you can guess the song I'm playing, you will win a grand. So on the phone, ready to try and win that grand this morning, we've got Carla. Good morning, Carla.
2: Good morning, Fleur.
0: How are you doing?
2: I'm good, thank you. Hope you're okay.
0: Yeah, doing all right, Carla. Nice. You know, hope you're going to be okay after this phone call. So, firstly, what are your music credentials? Do you play any instruments?
2: Well, usually, no, I don't play any instruments, but usually I can guess a song from the first little tone.
0: Oh.
2: But yeah, I've struggled with this one, and my daughter has guessed it.
0: Oh, what's your daughter's name?
2: Primrose.
3: Oh, what a lovely name.
0: What a name.
3: Hello, Primrose.
0: Primrose.
2: Say hello, Primrose.
4: Hello.
0: Hi. Okay, then. Let's not waste any more time. Carla and Primrose, what song do you think I'm playing on my grand piano?
4: Chandelier by Sia.
0: Okay.
3: Oh, this because it's that bit, isn't it?
0: Let's listen to the notes again. What section does that remind you of?
2: So she thinks it reminds her of the bit where it says 1, 2, 3, 1, 2, 3, 3.
0: 1, 2, 3, 1, 2, 3.
3: It's a good guess.
0: Oh, it's good. It is good. Okay, Carla and Primrose.
2: Well, we're praying we've got it right because she wants to buy Cat's Eye concert tickets with it.
5: And you've already spent the money.
0: Oh, wow. Gosh. Well, I can tell you that your guess is it's the closest one we've had. But is it correct? I can tell you that it is. Incorrect.
2: Oh, never mind.
3: Close, though.
0: But those notes, yeah. You've got such a good musical ear, Primrose, because they are the same notes, just in a different kind of order.
2: Yeah.
3: Oh, good effort, Primrose. That was really good.
0: Yes,
3: very good.
2: Well done,
3: Primrose.
0: Thanks for calling.
2: Thank you.
0: Have a great
2: day. Thank you.
5: Bye-bye. Have a great day, guys.
0: Bye.
5: Thanks for listening.
2: Thank you. Bye.
0: Wow, that is the closest guess we've had. Those notes are so accurate.
3: Yeah.
0: Wow. We'll go again tomorrow, day 8 of season 4. If you guess the song I'm playing, you'll win a grand. Make sure you're listening this time tomorrow. Here's Sabrina Carpenter, Espresso, on Hits Radio. Bless you.

0: Sabrina Carpenter, Espresso on Hits Radio. It's a bank holiday weekend this weekend.
1: Woo! Oh, yeah.
0: And right here, we are kicking off Hits Radio's 100 Days of Summer.
1: Yep, make us your number one station all summer long to win your way in to the summer's biggest gigs, win your share of millions of pounds, holidays, huge surprises as well. It's going to be great.
2: Oh, I can't wait. And we're kicking things off this weekend with a full 72 hours. Is that the right maths? Yes.
0: Yeah.
2: Yep. Full of the biggest summer hits and throwbacks, all bank holiday weekend. We're going to get amazing weather. I'm going to a wedding, so I am ready. Oh. And I'm going to pre-game the wedding with Hits Radio on.
1: Great.
2: Because it's the perfect soundtrack for barbecues, weddings, garden parties, drives with the window down.
0: My husband's getting the barbecue out, isn't he?
1: Is he?
0: Oh, it's happening. I just remembered.
1: I'm going to get a balcony barbecue. Do they exist? Can you get a barbecue?
2: Be careful.
1: I'm going to be barbecuing this weekend.
2: Be careful of the barbecue in your garden, though, Fleur, because I know you've got a plastic lawn.
0: Yeah, I do.
2: I don't want any accidents to happen.
0: I do. Oh, yeah. That's very true.
1: You want the grass to melt.
0: Well, I'm going to be listening to Hits Radio for Hits Radio's 100 Days of Summer starting this Saturday. How exciting. Let's get on this tune. Sam Fender, 17 Going Under on Hits Radio.

0: 17 going under. We just had a game of grand piano. Sarah's message going, I'm confident, I know it. Answer my call tomorrow. Or just try again tomorrow and you might get through, Sarah. What can I say?
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0: Yeah.
2: Wow.
0: What a tune.
2: Yeah, which bit of the Star Wars franchise is that song from? I'm tuning in.
3: This is a vibe.
0: If you're looking for something to take your kids to this bank holiday weekend, then you need to see the brilliant new film Star Wars The Mandalorian and Grogu in cinemas and IMAX May the 22nd.
2: Yeah, to celebrate its release, we are testing your Star Wars knowledge for your chance to win an incredible family escape to Tenerife, which is actually where the film was filmed.
3: Ooh. 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
2: Best kind of hotel.
3: You have me at all-inclusive. A tour of the island in a 4x4. Ooh. You're going to see incredible sunsets, and you and your family will take part in an incredible stargazing experience.
0: Oh, nice.
2: Wow. Jody from yesterday's round is back, and she's getting ready to see if she can survive another day. Will she make it to Friday to win the amazing prize? We're going to find out very soon.
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23: The M60 is partially blocked, heading anti-clockwise from Junction 18 for Simister Island to Junction 17. The Prestwich turning because of an obstruction with congestion back to the M62 Junction 19. Meanwhile, you may want to allow a bit of extra time because there's stop-start queues on the M61 heading south at Junction 1, the Swinton Interchange turn-off with a 20-minute to get through there. Also, look out for buses replacing trams on Metrolink between Victoria and Rochdale Town Centre.
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25: with Northern Trains. Beat the traffic and be quids in on the train.

0: Calvin Harris and Clementine Douglas on Hits Radio. Oh, Lee sent in a message. Please say hello to all my kids. They're listening right now. Yes, yes, hello. We've said hello. We said hello to so many kids today. Mm-hmm. Go on, listen every second. You never know when you're going to get a shout out.
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0: Yesterday, listener Jodie came on the show to put her Star Wars knowledge to the test to try and win an incredible family escape to Tenerife thanks to the new film Star Wars, The Mandalorian and Grogu in cinemas this Friday.
2: She did very well. She got both questions correct yesterday, so she's joining us again on the show now to see if she can survive another day. Jodie, how are you feeling?
3: I'm all right.
0: Oh. Sound very relaxed.
4: Yeah. You sound chill. Where are you?
3: I'm just at my auntie's.
2: Oh, very nice.
4: Lovely.
2: Is the Force with you today, do you think?
3: The Force is always with me.
0: I love it.
4: That's exciting. Well, as you know, Jodie, we've got two Star Wars themed questions to ask every day this week, and all you have to do is answer every question correctly to stay in the game. Answer incorrectly and we'll find another bounty hunter to take your place.
0: Okay, now if by Friday you're still in and answer the final question correctly, you will win that amazing all-inclusive family trip for four to Tenerife. Does that sound good?
3: It sounds amazing.
0: Okay, good luck. Yeah, let's play. Okay. What is the name of the Mandalorian's original ship? Is it A, the Millennium Falcon, or B, Razorcrest?
3: B.
2: Wow.
0: Correct.
2: That was tough.
0: Question two. Which actor plays the title role of the Mandalorian? Is it A, Mark Hamill, or B, Pedro Pascal?
3: A.

0: Do you know what? He did very well.
1: You did.
2: Yeah,
1: he did
2: Mark very Hamill well. Played right. Luke Skywalker.
1: Yeah, in the originals. Mm.
3: Oh. Oh, yeah.
2: Oh, no.
3: Oh, never mind.
1: Good effort, though.
0: Yes, great effort.
3: Thanks.
1: Good effort.
0: Thanks for calling, Jodie.
3: No worries. Thank you.
0: Thanks. Bye.
2: Bye, Jodie.
0: Wow. Well, this means you will have a chance to call in tomorrow and test your Star Wars knowledge and see if you can win that incredible trip to Tenerife this Friday. This is all thanks to the new film Star Wars, The Mandalorian and Grogu in cinemas and IMAX May the 22nd.
2: I'm so excited that Star Wars is back on the big screen.
1: Yes.
2: I can't wait.
0: Yes. Let's get on this throwback. It's Little Mix Black Magic on Hits Radio.

0: Ah, Little Mix, Black Magic. I miss their music in the charts. But I am loving their solo eras as well. I can't lie. Keep listening. We're going to tell you how you can win £400,000 tomorrow.
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20: The top stories this hour. It's being reported that Pep Guardiola will leave City at the end of the season.
21: He has been an absolute icon for English football. The emotions are very high right now, but I think you can say for certain, looking back on it, it will never, ever be as good as it has been.
20: The Spaniard's one of the most successful managers in the history of the English game, but it's been reported he'll depart after Sunday's game against Aston Villa. Amos Murphy from the City Ramble podcast says Guardiola's legacy won't ever be forgotten.
21: It will be felt for decades to come. 100 years' time, people will still speak about Pep Guardiola and the impact he had, not only on Manchester City, but English football as well.
20: Well, City take on Bournemouth tonight. They're looking to take the title race to the final day and perhaps win a 21st trophy under Pep Guardiola. Elsewhere, Greater Manchester Police tell us they're catching over 1,500 drivers a year over the drug drive limit. It says new figures show repeat offences are nearly five times higher than for drink driving. Sergeant Paul Lunt is from GMP.
0: It is becoming a massive issue. We are seeing year-on-year increases of people who think it's socially acceptable to drive whilst under the influence of drugs.
20: Organised crime gangs in Greater Manchester are to be hit with raids, shop closures and cash seizures in a £30 million crackdown on so-called dodgy high street shops. The National Crime Agency reckons the stores launder £1 billion each year. Channel 4's removed all previous seasons of Married at First Sight UK from its streaming platforms. It's after serious allegations of wrongdoing made against a small number of past contributors. The broadcaster says it acted quickly when concerns were raised and denies failing to look after those taking part. And Luke Littler, Cynthia Erivo and Matt Lucas are among the stars receiving honours at Windsor Castle later. The teenage dance world number one from Warrington will receive an MBE for services to sport. United star Ella Toon is also being recognised.
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20: Thundery showers for much of the day today across Manchester and the northwest, with highs of 16 degrees Celsius. That's the latest. I'm Alex Corns.
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10: It's the Hits Radio Breakfast Show. It's Tuesday, the 19th of May. It's just gone 9 a.m. Now, tomorrow, you could have £400,000 in your bank account. Oh. We were just having a random chat off air about holidays and airports.
22: Yeah.
10: And James actually has a preference on terminals, which is wild.
22: Yeah. Mm. I think, listen, if you win £400,000, you'll be at the airport so often that they'll start to recognise you at passport control.
10: Yeah.
22: How good. Be like, welcome home.
23: Yeah, exactly.
22: Wouldn't that be lovely?
23: The usual. Yes, please.
10: Yeah.
23: It's a
10: Terminal
23: business class
10: 4,
23: flight.
10: Please. Not 5.
23: Yeah, so if you want to be flying in luxury from your favourite terminal, then text WIN to 63103. It'll only cost you £250 plus your standard network rate. You can enter at makemeawinner.co.uk, where you'll also find the rules for this network competition, or call 03434 236 852, and that call will be charged at the standard rate.
22: Yes, that's right. It's over 18s only, and lines close at 5 p.m. tomorrow. Just answer our call, and £400,000 will be paid straight into your bank account.
10: That is correct. For your chance to win, just text the word WIN to 63103. Good luck.
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0: Benson Boone, sorry, I'm here for someone else on Hits Radio. It is time for the burn down.
1: Yeah.
2: Oh, gosh. I've missed that whip.
0: It's Meghan and Harry's 8th wedding anniversary today.
3: Absolutely mad. 8 years ago. I remember being there.
0: Yeah, I mean, what a day.
3: I was in Windsor on the Royal Mile.
2: Mm. Were you there in an official capacity?
3: No. I was interviewed by a lot of Canadian broadcasters about the wedding because I had a podcast called When Meghan Met Harry.
0: nice.
3: It was such a wonderful day. Everyone was so happy. We watched it on the big screen. The sun was out.
2: So full of hope.
3: You watched it on a flyover, didn't you? Where were you?
0: Parked up on the road and got my phone out and watched it because I was like, I can't miss this. Yeah. And I sat there and thoroughly enjoyed it all.
2: Brilliant.
0: Never forget the pasta and the choir singing Stand By Me. What a day!
2: So how long did you sit watching it on your phone for?
0: I mean, however long the
3: hours. Hours,
0: yeah,
3: I
0: sat through the whole thing, yeah.
2: Gosh,
0: I loved it. It's like nothing is making me miss this. And Meghan has posted a video of their first dance on Instagram. So I think for the pun down, we should do royal things and songs. You know, after the royal wedding, a lot of people were saying Buckingham Palace last night, a DJ saved my life.
2: Okay, it works, Flair. Okay. It works. Did they? I bet they did dance to that as well. It's a classic wedding song.
3: What about Levitate King?
0: Nice.
2: That is really good. what about... what about can you come back to me?
0: Yeah, we'll come back to you. Royal things and songs. Send your puns in 0333 2020 800. Here's Olivia Dean, Man I Need on Hits Radio.

0: Sarah Larson, Symphony on Hits Radio. Let's get back to the pun down. Yeehaw! We are combining royal things and songs.
1: Okay.
0: Cowboy Will, you got anything?
2: Tears of a crown.
1: That's instead of very good.
0: That's good.
2: Prince, I Prince Willie am the walrus, the Beatles.
1: Wow, that is a throwback. Okay. I don't want to take it there, but I've got Blame Mexit on the Boogie.
0: Oh,
2: that's good.
0: Oh,
2: that's very good.
0: Okay.
2: Oh.
0: Yep.
1: For now, Flo, that is it. But
0: okay.
1: Yeah, okay.
0: Kevo has sent in Purple Rain.
1: Kevo.
2: Oh, come on, that's brilliant. How did we miss that?
1: That's really good.
0: Will on the text has sent in Camilla Chameleon.
2: Oh, that's nice, Will. I texted it.
0: And Keely has sent in Don't Stop Bequeening.
1: Very good. Wow. I think we can do better, though, guys. Come on.
0: Royal things and songs. Send your puns in. 0333 20 20 800. We'll see who's going to win this thing next.
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11: 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Ride Evictus. 138 feet up, a 120 degree swing, the UK's tallest. 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
16: The M60 anti-clockwise has cleared at junction 18 Simister Island to junction 17 Presswich after an earlier obstruction. Meanwhile, you may want to allow extra time on the M61 southbound at junction 1 Swinton Interchange, where stop-start queues mean 25-minute delays. Also, it's slow on a 57 Hyde Road at Mottram with 20-minute travel times, whilst over in Worsley expect 10-minute delays on A572 Lee Road at the M60 junction 13. There's more on our website.
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1: Look, if you had one shot or one opportunity to seize everything you ever wanted, one moment, would you capture it?

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1: Harry Styles, late night tour, King Charles.
0: Oh, very nice.
1: Current. I'm too Duke of Sussexy for my shirt.
2: Oh, nice.
1: I'm a Eugenie in a bottle, baby.
0: Eugene.
1: Eugenie in a princess. Yeah. Princess Eugenie in a bottle.
2: Big fan of Eugene.
0: Very good.
1: Thank you.
0: Okay,
1: thank you.
0: Cowboy James.
2: Jordan Sparks, no air.
1: Oh, brilliant. No spare.
2: Great. Oh. Really good. Rain on Corgi.
0: Yes. Yep.
2: And rain on Corgi. Is this the way to Camilla Rillo?
1: Hey!
2: Hey!
1: Hey!
2: Give it up.
0: So good. Neil has sent in Balmoral Castle on the Hill.
2: Oh, nice. Yeah, really nice. Good.
0: Adam has sent in Windsor Castle on the Hill.
2: Excellent. Yeah, really good.
0: And Tina has sent in Bad Throne Mance.
2: Nice.
1: Oh, I like that.
2: Really good.
0: I like this one from Jay as well. Wreck King Ball.
2: Nice. Yeah, yeah, that's good.
0: And Ryan has sent in UB40 Markle of My Eyes.
2: I don't know that song.
1: Sparkle of my eyes.
0: Yeah. Okay, yeah. There can only be one winner on this day, on. And that decision lies with me. I like this one from Tina. OB Easy Like Sunday Morning.
1: Oh, that's good.
2: MB Easy Like Sunday Morning.
1: Right. CB Easy Like Sunday
0: Morning. Yeah, okay. Mm. Thanks, guys. Marcus sent in Royal Shake Your Ass, Scott.
2: Really good. Really good.
0: But my winner today. This made me chuckle from Donal in the text. Oops, upside. Off with your head.
2: Nice.
3: Oh, well done.
2: Very good. Very old good,
1: school.
2: Donal.
1: Old school royal behaviour, that.
0: R for pun and pun for all.
2: Yeah. Great work, Donal.
1: Really nice, Donal.
0: Nice. Like your style, Donal.
2: Have a great day, Donal.
0: Here's Taylor Swift, Elizabeth Taylor.
2: Love you so much.
1: Sir Donal, arise. Sir Donal.

0: Post Malone, I Had Some Hill on Hits Radio. Good morning.
1: Morning. Morning.
0: It's a bank holiday weekend this weekend. And right here, we are kicking off Hits Radio's 100 Days of Summer.
1: Oh, make us your number one station all summer long, and you could win your way in to the summer's biggest gigs. We'd win your share of millions of pounds.
0: Wow.
1: You could win holidays and huge surprises.
0: Ooh.
1: It's exciting.
2: I'm really looking forward to it. And actually, we kick it off this weekend. The weather is getting hot, so it's sun's out, hits out.
1: That's the saying, isn't it?
2: I'm never saying that again.
1: Yeah.
2: Make sure you're listening, though, because we've got massive summer hits and throwbacks all weekend long. Perfect to soundtrack your barbecue.
1: Oh yes.
0: Yeah.
1: I'm going to be barbecuing this weekend for
2: sure.
1: Are you?
2: Oh, gosh. Yeah. I bet you're quite good with the tongs.
1: Thank you very much. I am. I'm quite the expert.
0: Knows how to flip them.
1: Yeah.
0: Hits Radio's 100 Days of Summer starts this Saturday. Make sure you're listening. Stay right there. We've got BB Rexha on the way.
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11: The M60 is now clear heading anti-clockwise from junction 18, the Simister Island turning to junction 17. Meanwhile, you may want to allow a bit of extra time because there's delays on the M61 going south at junction 1 for Swinton Interchange with A to get through there of 25 minutes. Also, it's slow on Walkden Road at the M60 junction 13 in Worsley. Look out for water main work causing a lane closure on the A57 Hyde Road at Devonshire Street in Ardwick.
8: Travel
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0: talking. Harry Styles, Late Night Talking on Hits Radio. I'm obsessed with his new music video. It's so good. Coming up after us, Tom Green's going to be here with a whole hour of back-to-back throwbacks.
1: Oh!
0: Yes, Neo.
2: Yes.
3: Friend of the show. What a guy.
2: Love this song.
0: Oh, Gwen Stefani.
3: Tom, I've missed Tom.
0: What a
2: guy. Come on.
0: Justin Timberlake.
2: That's a sunny vibe after 10 today.
0: Oh, no. Make sure you're listening. You don't want to miss that.

0: That's all from us this morning. Thanks for listening.
1: Yeah, thank you.
2: Thanks for having us on. We'll be back tomorrow. Don't worry, we'll be back.
0: Yeah. We will be back.
1: Thanks for letting me come back and join you guys.
2: It's been really nice, Will.
1: Thanks,
0: guys. It's not been the same.
1: I missed you.
0: It was a lot more peaceful and really relaxing.
1: Oh, right. And better. Just better. The content was better.
3: I was really calm.
1: It's a stronger show.
0: Tomorrow we're back for my grand piano game. It's day 8. Can someone guess the song I'm playing and win a grand? Mm. A new bounty hunter will be playing to win an incredible family holiday to Tenerife. Thanks to the new film Star Wars, The Mandalorian and Grogu, and The Wheel of Truth is back.
1: Straight in with that?
0: I know. See you tomorrow. Manchester's Hits
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3: The top stories this hour. City are reportedly preparing for Pep Guardiola to leave as manager after Sunday's final game of the season.
15: He's given us the time of our lives. I don't think some of the achievements will ever be replicated by any manager at any club.
3: The clubs refuse to comment, but it's believed the Spaniard's departure will be announced after the final game of the Premier League campaign this weekend. Guardiola's one of the most successful managers in the history of the English game. Amos Murphy is from the City Talk podcast and says it's going to be an emotional week.
15: There's going to be a lot of reflecting, I think, over the next 7 days or so before he does eventually call it a day. But what a ride. What a journey. It's been the best 10 years.
3: The Blues need a win against Bournemouth tonight to take the title race to the final day. Emergency services are at the scene of an ongoing incident near Bury Town Centre this morning. Police and firefighters are on Rochdale Road near Derby Way after what Greater Manchester Police describe as concerns for a person's welfare. Drivers are being urged to avoid the area while emergency crews remain at the scene. We're hearing from police in Greater Manchester this morning who tell us they're catching over 1,500 drug drivers a year. It comes as new DVLA figures show repeat offending of drug driving is almost five times more common than being drunk behind the wheel. Sergeant Paul Lunt is from GMP.
18: We've tested over 3,000 drivers year on year. Roughly 50% of those people tested are tested positive for one or both of either cocaine or cannabis.
3: The government says thousands of dodgy businesses, including here in Greater Manchester, will be raided or closed over the next few months. £30 million is going towards creating a new police unit and recruiting 75 new officers in our region. The National Crime Agency reckons £1 billion is laundered each year by shops like Rogue Barbers and vape stores. And Warrington's Luke Littler will receive an MBE at Windsor Castle later. United Women's star Ella Toon is also being recognised.
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3: Thundery showers for much of the day today across Manchester and the northwest, with highs of 16 degrees Celsius. That's the latest. I'm Alex Corns.
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towards a hot bank holiday weekend. Highs of high 20s. I love it. Rita Ora and Let Me Love You before that Major Lazer. It is Hits Radio. It is Tom Green. And best of luck all, because in the next 5 minutes, we're going to attempt to mix Spice Girls and Olly Murs together. Yo!

0: mean feats on this show in the past sort of 4 years I've been doing this job and loving it, by the way. But we've tried some big things. One of them, the biggest we've ever tried, is mixing Ollie Mers' Spice Girls together. It was hard, but we did it. It is Tom Green. It is Tuesday morning as the UK heats up with 24 days to go until the World Cup, with a bank holiday weekend round the corner, with just over 24 hours time until you win £400,000 in Make Me a Winner. Yeah? Roll call lines will open on the way, as well as playing United Nations and Out of Touch, which is going to go off.
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0: I am thoroughly loving Mega May, just because it means more chances to pay you a load of money. Two winners is what we've got this week, and we can crown you our Wednesday winner. It was Peter who took 350 grand home on Friday. And the thing that I find fascinating about Peter is that he was like a Make Me a Winner completist. He listens to the call every Friday. He's been entering forever. And finally, his opportunity came round. Right, that is what happens. And you can have £400,000 this Wednesday, e.g., tomorrow. So let's get it in your bank account. Let's stop looking at other people going on holiday to the Seychelles and LA and thinking, I want to do that. 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

artists I think everyone should see in their lifetime. I always talk about going to see Coldplay live because they're amazing. I've always wanted to go see Bob Dylan, who I went to go see last year. Don't bother. Doesn't do any of the songs, you know. Weirdly, also in the list of people, alongside Coldplay and Bob Dylan, is Pitbull. It's mad, but it is true. 0333-2020-800 roll call lines. Come on then, on a Tuesday morning. Name what you're doing. We'll get you in the roll call after this.

0: way, actually, in the big 2026, Zara Larsson and Lust Life on Hits Radio. And right, busy on their old roll call, so thank you, hello to Craig in there. Jules on the holiday countdown till next Friday, very nice. April, St. Tom. Can you ask everyone, does anyone else do the knee wiggle when the Spice Girls are on? The knee wiggle, April. Probably going to need a video, don't know what that is, but I mean, I'm here for it. Hello to Bobby as well, waiting there to go to A&E to have his son's knee check. Hope everything's okay, Bobby. And hello to lovely Lisa. Lisa, where have you been? True regular Lisa. Morning, TG. Thought I'd say hello as I've not messaged for a while. Loving the show as always. Love to have you back, Lisa. And right, before 11 o'clock, Gwen Stefani, Maroon 5, the original Edward Mayer, Stereo Love. And tomorrow is 400 grand day.
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1: This was a bit of a back of the bus banger for me on the way to schools. I used to love this. Snow Patrol and Chasing Cars on Hits Radio. I used to play a lot of this and used to play a lot of, you know, the Take That stuff that was out at the time. I was pretty cool at the back of the bus, actually. Thank you very much. £400,000. Just realised, was I not cool at high school? I don't think I was. It's Tom Green on Hits Radio. The Throwback Hour continues. Lots of fun new music on the way as well after 11 o'clock, including Tame Impala.

0: fire on with these days, do we think, in 2026?
1: He sort of popped up, did this, then disappeared.
0: Still sounds good, though. Stereo Love on Hits Radio on Tuesday. I know Tuesdays can often feel like a sort of slightly worse Monday, but we're not having that here. Not doing that. I'm not coming to work for that. Lots to come on the show after 11 o'clock. Loads, I mean, the big thing is just lots of good new music, like new Lewis Capaldi, which we're playing, new Tame Impala, Madonna, Olivia Rodrigo as well. I've got to start the show off some bad news that, and I think I know the full Strictly lineup now as to who's going to be hosting. My gossip sources have come in with some stuff, and I'll tell you about this on the way. What do you mean they've been rubbish recently? Don't say that.
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14: Top stories this hour. It's been reported ex-Chelsea manager Enzo Maresca will replace Pep Guardiola as City manager next season. The club's not commenting on widespread reports Guardiola's set to step down after this Sunday's game against Aston Villa. The Spaniard's won 20 major trophies in his 10 years at the club. City fan Luke Stanley says he's devastated.
18: Nothing completely confirmed as of yet, so I'm really hoping this is not true, but I think it probably is. Absolutely gutted. The greatest manager of all time and probably the greatest 10 years we'll ever have as City fans.
14: Well, City take on Bournemouth Knights, looking to take the title race to the final day and perhaps win a 21st trophy under Pep Guardiola. Emergency services are at the scene of an ongoing incident near Bury Town Centre this morning. Police and firefighters are on Rochdale Road near Derby Way after what GMP described as concerns for a person's welfare. A Jewish man has been injured after allegedly being assaulted in a North London area that's seen a spate of recent anti-Semitic attacks. It's understood he was attacked by five masked men in Golders Green yesterday morning. Police say they are treating it as a hate crime. Greater Manchester Police tell us they're catching over 1,500 drivers a year over the drug drive limit. It says new figures show repeat offences are nearly five times higher than for drink driving. Sergeant Paul Lunt is from GMP.
19: It is becoming a massive issue. We are seeing year-on-year increases of people who think it's socially acceptable to drive whilst under the influence of drugs.
14: Organised crime gangs in Greater Manchester are being hit with raids, shop closures and cash seizures in a £30 million crackdown on so-called dodgy high street shops. A new specialist law enforcement unit will see 75 new police officers recruited nationwide. It's being overseen by Security Minister Dan Jarvis.
20: It is a serious issue. For too long, Britain's high streets have been hijacked by criminal gangs, operating plain sight, that's in vape stores, dodgy barber shops and nail salons.
14: And Luke Littler, Cynthia Erivo and Matt Lucas are among the stars receiving honours at Windsor Castle. Later, the teenage dance world number one from Warrington will receive an MBE for services to sport.
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14: Thundery showers for much of the day today across Manchester and the northwest, with highs of 16 degrees Celsius. That's the latest. I'm Alex Corns.
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0: Yeah, that'd be nice tomorrow, wouldn't it? Bagging yourself a holiday with Fleur when you get up. Right, loads of good stuff on today. Coolio, Florence and the Machine, Lou Lewis Capaldi, and 400.

Right, welcome to Tuesday on Hits Radio. It's Tom Green. I mean, so much to get on the show today. Apparently, Line of Duty back. Talked about that. Pep Guardiola out of Man City, apparently, is the rumour today. Was Eurovision bigger than the Super Bowl? All to be discussed. And 0333 202 800 if you want to get involved. Hello to, I think, Noel, saying, Tom, currently listening to the show on a sun lounger in Gran Canaria. I came to work in a puffer coat today. That's how cold it is out there, although it is getting warmer. And you'll be glad to know, after my big clean-up yesterday, after being home alone, after my wife's been away for like a week, I did Tom's big clean-up, and you lot said you were picturing me in a French maid's outfit, which I do apologise for. It went well, although I have just been sent photos of my sausage dog turtle walking mud throughout the house. I'm fine with that. So that's how my day's going. And I don't want to be the bearer of bad news sort of an hour and 11 minutes into the show, but I'm going to have to tell you this. So I'll probably just say it. The band Aqua have split up. So what do you mean you thought they were already split up? I don't know what you're talking about. It's big sad news. No, don't cry. It's fine. That's everywhere today, apparently. This is Lewis Capaldi on Hits Radio, by the way. Oh.

0: Tomorrow from 10 o'clock in the Throwback Hour and all Thursday on Throwback Thursday as well, Dr. Dre, Snoop Dogg and the next episode on Hits Radio. And tomorrow, do you want to become very rich? Obviously.
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0: Because we can make that happen for you. We have got a massive £400,000 to hand out. Cos Mega May, we're having a Friday winner every week, sort of as normal, but then also a little sprinkling of a Wednesday winner as well. So Peter was our last winner, taking home £350,000, and he'd been entering for ages.
3: I can't believe it. I've been entering it for years. Like, and obviously, listening to hear who the lucky person in who's won it and just sort of never expected to be me.
0: And if you've always had the question, which is, okay, how does it work? Once you win the money, how quick do you get it? Well, Peter found out, I think it was like 20 minutes.
3: Literally about 10 or 15 minutes after I spoke to him, a wee notification popped up on my phone and said £350,000 has been deposited into your account.
0: Utterly wild, right? That is going to be, hopefully, your Wednesday afternoon, and this is how we do it. Text the word win to 63103. 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Sound like a bit of you? 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All right then. Load stuff on the way. Tom Grennan, that Tame Impala one, and new stuff from Sabrina Carpenter and Madonna.
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1: Psst. Psst, come here. If you're a Line of Duty fan, I've got something amazing on the way. Line of Duty with an Anton Deck crossover. We'll talk about this on the way. And my number, 0333-202800, if you want to get involved today. On the line, we should have Claire. Hello, Claire.
2: Hi,
1: how are you? What's going on?
2: Yeah, I'm good. I'm currently just sat scrolling through holiday homes that accept dogs to take our little Hugo away for a few days in the half term with our kids to celebrate his win at the dog show on Sunday.
1: Ooh, Hugo getting the W. What was the dog show?
2: So it's like a little independent dog show that they do by us.
1: Amazing.
2: And he came, his first ever one, he came first in all of the three classes that he was entered in.
1: Hold on, Claire. What sort of dog is it, by the way?
2: He's a sausage dog.
1: Yes, of course he is. Lovely little sausage. Is Hugo as aggressive as Turtle?
2: No.
1: No, no. Well-behaved dog.
2: No. He just knows he's pretty. So he just sits there and looks at you like, shit, hi.
1: I love that. And you want to take him on holiday with you and put him

0: Now, I know it doesn't feel like it. I'm very aware of that today, but it is going to get warmer. I promise, unless all the weather apps are lying to us. It is, by the end of the week, going to be highs of high 20s, apparently. I actually got the big coat out again, which I've not had the big coat out since Feb this morning. It was rainy and horrible, but it will get better. And to be fair, even if it doesn't, with 400 grand tomorrow, it made me a winner. You could just go off on holiday, couldn't you? All right, it is Hits Radio with Tom Green. What's going on? Well, I don't know much about this because, you know, I'm a bit rubbish on the old footballs. But apparently Pep Guardiola leaving Man City, which is very big news. Again, just a rumour at this stage, but that apparently is a thing. And also, Line of Duty fans. The actor Anne Maxwell-Martin was on the Ant and Dec podcast. I mean, random, but sure. She played Detective Chief Superintendent Patricia Carmichael in the show. She's a real big character in the show. And Ant and Dec asked the question we all wanted to ask her, which is Line of Duty coming back? And if so, when?
1: Don't pretend you don't know.
2: I do know. I can't say. I wouldn't be able to say, would I?
3: No.
1: Would you not?
2: We'll just have to leave that lingering in the air.
3: In all seriousness, we'd love to do some more acting again.
2: I'm going to write you both a part where you're the most evil little guys.
3: Okay.
1: Wait, can you write us out as a couple of badasses?
2: No, you'd be kind of good serial killers or contract killers.
3: That's it. I would like that.
0: I would watch that. Antedeck in Line of Duty. Huge, but it looks like it is coming back, so that's good. Have you heard new Madonna and Sabrina Carpenter? If not, stay there.
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0: yes, pink indeed. And Walk Me Home on Hits Radio. Thanks so much to lovely Jules, reporting live from the scene, saying, Tom, I can confirm the sun has come out. Thanks, Jules. Very exciting. It's only going to get better. It's only getting better, Jules. And there's lots to get on the show in the next 20 minutes, actually. We're going to be answering such questions as, is Eurovision bigger than the Super Bowl?
1: The answer, yes.
0: And also, is Josh Widdicombe going to be hosting Strictly? I've got something on that, and I think the answer is yes. So all this...
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0: Sort of to be done in the next 20 minutes. We'll have answers on all those things. But first, we must do this. Brand new music. And listen, I don't think I'm a particularly controversial broadcaster. You wouldn't call me a shock jock, I don't think. But this song really splits people. You're either going to love it or you're going to think it's fine. I think it's really good, that's why I keep playing it. But I'd love to know your thoughts. 2 minutes 42 of Madonna working with Sabrina Carpenter. This is the one they played at Coachella. Yes, the tune is called Bring Your Love. It's Hits Radio.

0: That's really crept up on us today, isn't it? We are 4 minutes away from Tuesday afternoon. And then we've only got a few more long before a bank holiday weekend. I keep referring to that to everyone I talk about. Every time I talk to them, I'm like, guys, you know, it's only 4 days next week. It's only 4 days of work. It's absolutely brilliant. Fleur's back waking you up tomorrow morning as well, winning a holiday with those guys this week and on tomorrow's show, apparently. Going to be talking about what you've got on your report card. Is it report card season for kids? Oh, dear. That is terrifying. What was yours? Mine was, as you can probably well imagine, underachiever speaks way too much. I mean, sort of made that at least part of my job. Do you know what I mean? I was just a bit of a chatty Cathy. And I'm still living in a bit of a bubble away from Eurovision because I refuse to sort of watch it and engage with it. And I'm just telling myself that we won this year. So well done, us. Although we did outperform the Super Bowl. So 115 million is how many watched the Super Bowl. Eurovision, 170 million this year. So well done, us. All right, 400 grand in Make Me a Winner on the way. Milky, Just the Way You Are, and Alex Warren.
1: 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Grab a chicken tikka sub. Succulent chicken breast in a tikka spice.
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13: Top stories this hour. With Pep Guardiola expected to leave City at the end of this season, it's been reported his ex-assistant and former Chelsea boss Enzo Maresca will take over as boss. City aren't commenting on fresh reports that Guardiola will stand down after the final game of the Premier League campaign on Sunday. Well, City fan Luke Stanley says he doesn't think there'll be another manager like him in his lifetime.
14: I'm beyond grateful for the 10 years Pep has given us 20 trophies in that time.
13: Well, City take on Bournemouth tonight, looking to take the title race to the final day and perhaps win a 21st trophy under Pep Guardiola. Elsewhere, a Jewish man has been injured after allegedly being assaulted in a North London area that's seen a spate of recent anti-Semitic attacks. It's understood he was attacked by five masked men in Golders Green yesterday morning. Police are treating the incident as an anti-Semitic hate crime. Elsewhere, we've been hearing from police in Greater Manchester who tell us they're catching over 1,500 drug drivers a year. It comes as new DVLA figures show repeat offending of drug driving is almost five times more common than being drunk behind the wheel. Sergeant Paul Lunt is from GMP.
16: We've tested over 3,000 drivers year on year. Roughly 50% of those people tested are tested positive for one or both of either cocaine or cannabis.
13: Organised crime gangs in Greater Manchester are being targeted in a £30 million crackdown on so-called dodgy high street shops. A new specialist law enforcement unit will see 75 new police officers recruited nationwide. Security Minister Dan Jarvis will be overseeing it.
19: The real success of this is the bringing together the different parts of the system. The National Crime Agency, regional and organised crime units, local police forces, trading standards, immigration enforcement and local authority enforcement officers as well, to make sure that we are targeting this serious organised criminal activity in the most effective way.
13: And Warrington's Luke Littler will receive an MBE at Windsor Castle later. United women's star Ella Toon is also being recognised.
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13: Thundery showers for much of the day today across Manchester and the northwest, with highs of 16 degrees Celsius. That's the latest. I'm Alex Corns.
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24: And that will be Wednesday morning from 6 o'clock. On the day, we hand out £400,000, one of my last chances to get you involved with Make Me a Winner. Next.

0: Have you seen what time it is? Have you seen? 11 minutes past 12. Tuesday afternoon's on.
1: Hey, 19th of May, Milky. And just the way you are, we'll do it all again, all that sort of stuff tomorrow morning.
0: In the Throwback Hour, back with you from 10 to 11. Always a good bit of the day. Well, I mean, it's called the best hour of radio of the day for that reason. Back-to-back bangers. 400 grand details on the way. And my lovely collection of new music continues today with new Olivia Rodrigo before Marvin's with us at 1 o'clock. And if you've ever wondered what it sounds like when someone is put on the spot and knows they're not allowed to say something but is panicking in their mind, I think I've got the perfect example of it. If you've ever been caught out in a lie and go, I wonder if I got away with it. The answer is probably no, because I imagine you sounded like this. So Josh Widdicombe was on TV this morning on Breakfast TV and was getting asked about the Strictly job, because the rumours are Emma Willis and Josh Widdicombe, right? I think he does a good job of padding, but I think we all know he's probably got the job. Check this out.
2: Are you the next presenter of Strictly Come Dancing?
3: Look, it's lovely to be linked with the role. I think it's an impressive thing to have on your CV, being linked to Strictly, and I think I'd do a lovely job.
2: Would you love to do it?
3: I would love to do it, of course.
2: Okay. So why are you holding out?
0: No, you know, it's a lovely... I think, you know what, it'd be great for the... You know, I think it's really nice to be maybe thought of in the city. I want a worldly world to swallow me up. He's doing it, isn't he?

0: I think I might be out of a job. AI podcasts are now here. Oh, no. We'll talk about this on the way. Amazon are doing it. And, yeah, I think that's me cooked.
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0: But, right, this will get paid out tomorrow. £400,000 transferred into your bank account. And, yet the money's amazing because it will sort your life out and you'll be able to pay off your mortgage or go on holidays or put an extension on your house or get a brand new car on your drive or go to Selfridges or whatever it is. But I love the details of it because it's like, OK, so you win. Of course, we get you on the radio. We then ask for your sort code and account number, but not in a weird way, in a way that we're actually going to transfer your money. And then my thought's always been, how quick do you get the cash? Because even I didn't know the answer. Peter, who won the money on Friday, this is how quick it took for him to get the money.
3: Literally about 10 or 15 minutes after I spoke to him, a wee notification popped up on my phone and said £350,000 has been deposited into your account.
0: Amazing. How fun is that? So that could be your story, but you would have £400,000. You would get the best notification of your life. Screen grab, print it off, put it in your house. £400,000. Right, so this is what you do. 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Wednesday, all gets paid out. All right, stick with us. Marvin's on from 1 o'clock. Ray, Where's My Husband? On the way, Taylor and Miles Smith next.
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It's mad to think that Taylor started as like a country artist. Wild now. Taylor Swift and We Are Never Ever Getting Back Together. If you like your country stuff, and that Ella Langley is taking over the world right now. Some of the stats around her, like, do you know what? We'll do this on the way because I'm a bit obsessed by her. So we'll talk about this in like the next 10 minutes. And I'm also going to play Living Joy Dreamer. And this is it. I'm done. My job's over. Amazon's premium Alexa Plus service is now going to be able to generate custom AI podcasts on demand. It's been a pleasure, guys, being with you. But I'm going to be AI now. This is mad. So this is only just launched right now. I'll just read you the line. They can turn any topic you are curious about into a podcast episode ready in minutes. Imagine that, a full half an hour podcast about the most niche topic you can think of. Can I have a podcast about the history of the butter pie in Preston? There it is. I actually had a butter pie last night. I went and picked up M from the airport, so we got in at like 10:30. So I have an emergency, because where I live now, you can't get butter pies. So I have one in the freezer, and we got it out last night and had it. If you don't know what a butter pie is, you can only get them in Preston. It's potato and butter and cheese, and it's the world's greatest pie. Preston's greatest export after me. I'm joshing. Right, this is Miles Smith and Niall. Drive safe. It's Hits Radio. What?

you've got it in your diary, yeah? Surely you have, every day, reoccurring booking with me, your old pal Tom Green. 10 a.m. tomorrow for the throwback hour, which has all this sort of stuff in. I get a big book out of laminated throwbacks. Sorry, the throwbacks aren't laminated, the book is. Wiped clean. And I go through it and go, okay, that's a good throwback, that's a good throwback. And we'll do that again tomorrow with you, all in the mix from 10 o'clock. Marvin's on the way next. And about 2.5 hours ago, I said we had loads of fun new music to play. And I think we've delivered on that, and I'm not done with it. An Olivia Rodrigo song, which I was sort of, do you know when you get something stuck in your head and it's looping? I had that yesterday with this Drop Dead track, so I'll play that on the way. Spotify changed its logo back. Everyone talked about that today. It was a glitter ball thing, like a disco ball, for their birthday, but they've gone back because people complained. Aren't people fun? And also, Ella Langley, the country artist, she occupies the top 2 spots on the Hot 100 for the second week. Choosing Texas, which everyone knows, and another track called Be Her as well. So, very exciting. We love Ella Langley. Right, before Marvin's with us, Olivia Dean, Teddy Swims, and old Rock.

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the door on Hits Radio. And right, Make Me a Winner is back. We have a Friday winner, we have a Wednesday winner, and we are on the hunt for that Wednesday winner. Marvin has got your details on the way, but listen, it's not Marvin time yet. I've got a few left. And one of them is this. It's new Rodders. It's called Drop Dead on Hits Radio.

0: was a bit of fun, wasn't it? The Wednesday show done. If I could sum it up in a couple of sentences, what have you missed? Well, one, Aqua have split up. Real bad news. Claire's taking a dog Hugo on holiday. And Eurovision's bigger than the Super Bowl. That's basically everything you need to know. And Josh Widdicombe definitely is hosting Strictly. Right, Marvin's next, playing 50 Cent.
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15: The top stories this hour. It's been reported ex-Chelsea manager Enzo Maresca will replace Pep Guardiola as City manager next season. The club's not commenting on the widespread reports. Guardiola's set to step down after this Sunday's game against Aston Villa. The Spaniards won 20 major trophies in his decade at the club. City fan Luke Stanley says he's devastated.
16: Nothing completely confirmed as of yet, so I'm really hoping this is not true, but I think it probably is. Absolutely gutted. The greatest manager of all time and probably the greatest 10 years we'll ever have as City fans.
15: Meanwhile, City will mark their achievements this season with an open-top bus parade on Bank Holiday Monday. It'll start in the Northern Quarter, ending at the Etihad, before an after-party at Co-op Live. Emergency services are at the scene of an ongoing incident in Bury Town Centre. Police and firefighters are on Rochdale Road near Derby Way after what GMP describe as concerns for a person's welfare. A man and a woman have been seriously hurt after a crash involving a lorry and four cars on the M56 in Cheshire. happened yesterday evening near Stretton. One person had to be airlifted to hospital. Their injuries are thankfully not thought to be life-threatening. Ministers say a new specialist law enforcement unit will target criminal gangs operating from so-called dodgy shops on Greater Manchester's high streets.
5: We've announced £30 million of new money, 75 police officers, and a much more effectively targeted operation right around the country to bring the system together. So that's the National Crime Agency, the police, trading standards, revenue and customs.
15: Security Minister Dan Jarvis will oversee the new operation, which involves 75 extra police officers. Trading standards reckon as many as half of convenience stores and vape shops in some areas have links with organised crime. And fans going to see Harry Styles' 12-night Wembley run are expected to spend more than £1 billion in total. They're expected to fork out an average of £1,000 each on tickets, travel, hotels, food and merch.
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15: A mixed bag for Greater Manchester today. Sunny spells and showers turning heavy in places. Highs of 17. That's the latest. I'm Nathan Marsh.
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11: Lovely stuff from Mr. Tom Green. He'll be back tomorrow from 10 a.m. But right now, you're with Marvin Humes with the biggest hits and throwbacks kicking.

It's the perfect soundtrack for your Tuesday afternoon. Billie Eilish, Birds of a Feather on Hits Radio. How you doing? Hope you are good. It's Marvin Humes looking after you until 4 p.m. with nothing but the biggest hits and the biggest throwbacks. It's what we do. Listen, I'd love to know what is going on with you today. What's your plans? What are you up to tonight? Anything exciting? Let me know on 0333 2020 800. Send me a voice note if you fancy it, and I'll get your voice on the air after this from Bruno Mars. I Just Might on Hits Radio.

0: absolute heavyweights of the game collide. This is The Product. Love it. Rihanna and Calvin Harris. That's We Found Love on Hits Radio.
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0: Mega May. Mega May continues with more chances to win this life-changing cash on Make Me a Winner this month. On Friday, Peter won £350,000. And when we say that you have the money straight away, we don't tell no lies.
2: Literally about 10 or 15 minutes after I spoke to them, a wee notification popped up on my phone and said £350,000 has been deposited into your account.
0: See, 10, 15 minutes after he received that life-changing call, the money just dropped into that bank account of his. And guess what? We are doing it all again tomorrow. £400,000 up for grabs. Look, if you've never entered Make Me a Winner before, be like Peter. 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Or you can call 03434 236 852, and those calls are charged at your standard rate as well. You need to be 18 or over to play. The lines will close at 5 p.m. tomorrow. That's when one person will win the lot. If your phone rings after 5, just pick it up and that's it. £400,000 will be all yours, paid straight into your account after the call. So look, let's get you in the mix. Text the word WIN to 63103 now. Best of luck. Right, on the way, I've got some Nelly Furtado, Say It Right plays after Alex Warren, Ordinary, plays for you next. Stay there.
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Furtado. That's Say It Right on Hits Radio Tuesday afternoon. Hope you're well. This morning on the school run, stepped out the front door. I was like, what's going on? Absolutely freezing. I had to get my little woolly hat on to protect this little bald head. Wherever you are listening today, I'm sure the weather is the same. It's all over the place. But look, have you seen the forecast for the weekend? Wow. Just looking online, some parts of the UK could get up to 30 degrees. Friday, Saturday, Sunday and bank holiday Monday. Absolutely epic. So we've got that to look forward to at least, all right? Barbecue season will be upon us. Right, let's get into this. Taylor Swift. It's Elizabeth Taylor on Hits Radio.

0: Tracy Abrams. That's so true on Hits Radio. Got some Sabrina Carpenter coming up for you next. She is having a massive year. She headlined Coachella. Of course, she brought out Madonna. She's got a tune out with Madonna that we're playing. Her new singles, House Tour and Bring Your Love, are also blowing up online. She also made an appearance at the 2026 Met Gala too. She can do no wrong. We love her. Espresso is on the way next.
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So nice to hear this, isn't it? The Wanted, all-time low. And I know for a fact that Max from The Wanted is a huge Man City fan. He's definitely going to be watching the game tonight against Bournemouth, because if Man City lose, Arsenal become champions. Also, Chelsea and Tottenham are playing, and if Tottenham get a draw or even beat Chelsea, they're not going to get relegated, and it sends West Ham down. Lots of drama tonight. If you are like my wife, then you couldn't care less. Don't worry, the football season is nearly over. She's going to be very happy. Time for Sienna Spyro now. It's Die on This Hill.

0: the full hour of throwbacks like this one. Alice DJ, Better Off Alone on Hits Radio. To be fair, I've got a few lined up myself in the next 10, 15 minutes. Probably the greatest throwback dance tune of all time. Find out what that is after Zara Larsson, Midnight Sun's on the way.
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25: The top stories this hour, with Pep Guardiola expected to leave City at the end of this season. It's been reported his ex-assistant and former Chelsea boss Enzo Maresca will take over as boss. City aren't commenting on the reports. Guardiola will stand down after the final game of the season on Sunday. Fans gathering at the Etihad are gutted.
26: It was heartbreaking, really. He's been the best manager of all time.
27: I think everyone sort of knew it was going to happen, but no one really wanted to believe it. And still now, the club haven't announced it yet, so still really don't want to believe it.
26: I was in Istanbul, and I remember saying, if we never win anything again, I don't care, because what we've done under this man is unbelievable.
25: City take on Bournemouth tonight as they look to take the title race to the final day and perhaps win a 21st trophy under Pep Guardiola. Whatever happens, the club will celebrate winning the FA Cup and League Cup with an open-top bus parade on Bank Holiday Monday. That starts in the Northern Quarter. A by-election in Makerfield has been officially triggered. A writ has been issued in the Commons. That's basically just an official document calling for a vote. It's likely to take place on the 18th of June. A man and a woman are in hospital after a serious crash on the M56 in Cheshire. It happened near Stretton just after five yesterday evening when a lorry and four cars collided. Both suffered serious injuries but are now in stable conditions. £1.1 billion is set to be spent by Harry Styles fans this summer during his 12-night run at Wembley. Spending on tickets, travel, hotels and merch is expected to hit almost £1,000 per person. Amy Stelfox has been a fan since the One Direction days but says it's just too expensive.
0: It's not just the price of the ticket anymore, it's the price of travel, hotels, and the ticket prices themselves were ridiculous, so it just made it completely impossible. It's just not, it's not feasible.
25: And Warrington's Luke Little is receiving his MBE at Windsor Castle this afternoon. United women's star Ella Toon is also being recognised.
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25: A mixed bag for Greater Manchester today. Sunny spells and showers turning heavy in places. Highs of 17. That's the latest. I'm Nathan Marsh.
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5: Just gone 2pm on Hits Radio. I've got some Harry Styles, Golden, incoming after this. She's Golden herself. Zara Larsson and Midnight Sun.

just mentioned that the Premier League comes to an end this weekend. I just had Neil message me, Sam Marv, the footy season may be soon over, but don't forget, we got the World Cup. Yes, he's not wrong. 23 days and the World Cup kicks off over three countries, the United States, Canada and Mexico. It's the first to expand the field to 48 national teams as well. It's massive. There's going to be a halftime show as well, kind of like channeling the Super Bowl. It's going to be in New Jersey on July the 19th. Madonna's going to be performing there. BTS and Shakira as well, because she's got the official World Cup song. Cannot wait. Thank you for that message, Neil. Great to be reminded that football is still here. And it might be coming home. Let's see. Just

0: I told you I was playing you the greatest dance throwback ever made. Do you disagree or agree with me on that? Robin S, Show Me Love on Hits Radio for your Tuesday afternoon. I'd love to hear from you today. If you want to shout out on the air, maybe there's a birthday out there. Maybe you want to send me a voice note. Let me know what's going on with you this week. I'd love to hear from you. 0333 20 20 800. Get in touch whilst we get into this. 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
0: Yes, it certainly is a Mega May. You've got more chances to win this life-changing cash on the biggest competition on UK radio. Make me a winner. £400,000 we're giving away tomorrow. And on Friday, Peter won £350K. And he's got a bit words of advice for you this afternoon.
3: There is always a chance. Always a chance. Just enter it. You never know. You never know. Your life could be changed.
0: You never know. Peter entered. He said that he's been trying for years. And finally, his luck came in. This could be you tomorrow. 400K is up for grabs. All you need to do is make sure that you're in the draw by texting the word win to 63103. That text is going to cost you £250 plus your standard network rate. You can also enter at makemeawinner.co.uk, where you'll also find the rules for this network competition. Or you can call us 03434 236 852, and those calls are charged at your standard rate as well. You need to be 18 or over to play. The lines will close at 5 p.m. tomorrow. That is when one person will win the lot completely tax-free, and it's a guaranteed winner as well. If your phone rings after 5 p.m, please pick it up, because it could be us letting you know the £400,000 is about to land in your bank account. You fancy it? Of course you do. Text the word win to 63103 now, and good luck. And a big throwback from Justin Bieber coming up. Beauty and a Beat plays after one of our favourites. Olivia Dean is on the way next.
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Vintage Justin Bieber. That's Beauty and a Beat on Hits Radio for your Tuesday afternoon. You with Marv. Just had this message from TB saying, yes, Marv, banging out the tunes today. What a playlist. Loving the vibe. Thank you for that, TB. I really appreciate your message. And my boy Zach has said, happy Tuesday. Always been a fan of the show. Roll on the Tuesday vibes. Let's smash the dance floor. And another school run later. Yes, Zach, thank you for that. I'm not sure where you are right now, but hopefully you're having a little dance, as you said. Keep those shouts coming today. The number to reach me is 0333 2020 800. And it's no secret how much I love this guy's voice. It's Somba and Homewrecker on Hits Radio.

with Akon, Neo, and Because of You on Hits Radio. Now listen, if you're looking for something to watch tonight, I've got the perfect thing. Are you a fan of Rivals? Yes, Rivals Season 2 is back. The award-winning series is back on Disney Plus with David Tennant, Alex Hassel, Aidan Turner, and Nafessa Williams leading the all-star cast. It's basically the same iconic characters, but bigger rivalries and that 80s Cotswolds glamour. This season, though, the rivalry is at its peak. Lines have been drawn. Everyone has got to deal with the consequences of their actions. So make sure you dive into the drama where scandal is never too far away. You can watch Rivals Season 2, a Hulu original series exclusively on Disney Plus. 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

I know that you would sing along to this one. You can't not, right? Lady Gaga and Bruno Mars, Die With A Smile on Hits Radio for your Tuesday afternoon. Right, I'm going to take things up a level now with a certified summer banger. This tune dropped last week, just in time for summer, from my boy Calvin Harris. He's collaborated with Irish singer and DJ Jazzy. You probably recognise her voice. She's had a couple of top 10 songs over the last couple of years, including Make Me Feel Good with Belters Only and Some Days with Sunny Federa. Get this up loud. Calvin Harris and Jazzy is Satisfy on Hits Radio.

0: huge this year. Justin Bieber, Sabrina Carpenter, actual Madonna as well, some of the names who performed there. And this lady, Dua Lipa, is already being rumoured as a possible Coachella headliner for 2027, which is great news because it means I think we're going to be getting some new music from her very soon. Looking forward to that. I had some shouts come in. This one from Chloe in Manchester. So Marva finally finished with college for the day, home to revise for my GCSEs, being super disciplined, roll on final exam in June. I cannot wait to enjoy the summer. Not long to go, Chloe Ryan. Well done for getting three exams so far. Ben in Bristol, stuck in the school pickup traffic with Hits Radio on. San is definitely making the queue. That bit more bearable is loving the tunes. Thank you, Ben. And this last one says, afternoon, Marv, listening whilst finishing parcel deliveries. It's been a busy one. That's from Callum in Newcastle. Top man, Callum. You know what? We've actually started with Ben in Bristol with the school run shouts. If there's anyone that you want to shout out, you can reach me right now. 0333 2020 800. And I've got a massive throwback from Kygo and Whitney Houston. Higher Love's on the way after Joe. End of Beginning plays next.
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20: It's
1: top stories this hour. There's no official announcement yet, but amid widespread reports, Pep Guardiola will leave City this month. Fans have been telling us they're gutted.
20: If only we could have had better weather, because I think he'd have been here for another 10 years.
1: It's understood Guardiola will confirm his departure after City's final game of the season against Villa on Sunday. He's won 20 trophies since joining 10 years ago. Amos Mervis from the City Ramble podcast.
20: You just need to go to any Sunday league pitch or kids grassroots coaching session and you'll see the impact that Guardiola's football philosophy has had on this country.
1: City are still in the race for this year's Premier League 2. They must win against Bournemouth tonight. Andy Burnham has been chosen as Labour's candidate for the Makerfield by-election. The Greater Manchester Mayor was the only person shortlisted by the party's ruling National Executive Committee. Reform UK has also selected its candidate, local plumber Robert Kenyon. The vote's expected on the 18th of June. Three men have been arrested after bricks were thrown at police during a dramatic chase in Salford. Officers spotted a suspected stolen car on Cromwell Road last night, and when they tried to follow it, the people in it held bricks at them. The suspects were caught nearby and several knives taken off them. The Transport Secretary has told MPs the HS2 network will now cost well over double what was originally expected. The latest review says that up to £100 billion will need to be put aside, while first services won't run until at least May 2036. And Harry Styles fans are estimated to be spending almost £1,000 each to see him perform at Wembley this summer. An estimated £1.1 billion will be spent by fans in total on tickets, travel, staying overnight and buying merch. Lydia Moores is a student from Manchester and says she was shocked at the prices.
21: It felt quite unfair, and I think even if I was going to get the tickets for down south, the cost of the trains, even with a rail card, is so expensive for a student.
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1: A mixed bag for Greater Manchester today. Sunny spells and showers turning heavy in places. Highs of 17. That's the latest. I'm Nathan Marsh.
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0: Just gone 3 p.m. on your Tuesday afternoon. It's Marvin Humes with you. The school run.

0: See, not about 10 minutes ago, I played you that brand new Calvin Harris tune, and I called it a summer banger. Well, I'm not the only one who thinks that. I've got this message here from James. James, what's happening, mate?
1: Afternoon, Mob. Hope you're well, my friend. I'm going to call this right now. This song that is playing in my local right now is going to be the anthem of the summer. It's an absolute banger. It is. Like, I hope you're well, brother.
0: My guy. Yes, James, you know your stuff, my man. You're going to be hearing that tune a lot more on my show. That is for sure. Keep the messages coming this afternoon. The school run shout number is 0333 2020 800, whilst we do the guy who's sitting at the top of the hits radio chart. It's Alex Warren and Fever Dream.

0: 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Right, tomorrow we're doing something humongous. 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Are you in the draw?
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0: Absolutely. We have ramped things up this month with more chances to win this life-changing cash on Make Me a Winner. Last Friday, Peter won £350,000.
3: You're winding me up. Oh, my, what? Can't believe it. This is really true. My mind is blown here. I can't believe it. Like, we're going mortgage-free then. This is unbelievable. Thank you so much. I'm pretty boring, like, so I'll have to sit down and think through it all, how we make the best of it. But, yeah, there'll definitely be a few treats in there.
4: I can't believe it. I've been entering it for years, like, and obviously listening to hear who the lucky person in who's won it and just sort of never expected to be me.
0: I love this. See, good things happen to good people. Don't know if you heard that, but Peter said that he's going to be paying off his mortgage with his winnings, and he said he'd been entering for years. So look, this is real, all right? Somebody else is going to be winning big tomorrow on Make Me a Winner. I would love for it to be you. £400,000 up for grabs. How does that sound? For a little midweek boost ahead of the big bank holiday weekend. You need to get yourself in the draw. It's real simple. Get your phone out right now. 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Okay, that text is going to cost you £250 plus your standard network rate. You can also enter at makemeawinner.co.uk, where you'll also find the rules for this network competition. Or you can call 03434236852, and those calls are charged at your standard rate as well. You need to be 18 or over to play. The lines will close at 5 p.m. tomorrow. That is when one person will win this 400k. If your phone rings, just pick it up, please, because it could be us letting you know they're about to send £400,000 straight into your bank account. So let's get you in the draw. Text the word WIN to 63103 now. And I've got some blue coming up for you. One Love will play after a big summer tune from Sonny Federa next.
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for your Tuesday afternoon. You with Marv, had this school run shout in. It's for Bobby and Honey. They're from Hull and they've just been given tickets to watch Mo Salah's last match for Liverpool on Sunday. They both only have half a heart. They met through the Sunflowers charity and are only 10 years old, but they are so close. What a lovely message. Thank you so much for sending that in. And big love to Bobby and Honey. Hope you have a great time at the weekend watching Salah's last game for Liverpool. Keep those shouts coming, all right? 0333 20 20 800, whilst we play some Bella Kay. So I love it, I love it, I love it on Hits Radio.

0: On Hits Radio for your Tuesday afternoon. Got a bit of breaking news for you. Talking about Strictly Come Dancing, the new hosts have been announced. It is Emma Willis alongside former Strictly dancer Johannes Radebe and the comedian Josh Widdicombe. All three of them starting September 2026. They look amazing together. And of course, I know Emma. I used to host The Voice with her many years ago. She is the very best. So Strictly's definitely in safe hands. Can't wait for it to start. Right, a few more from me before Gemma and Mike take over at four. I've got Ray's Where's My Husband on the way next.
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Will and James in the morning on the Hits Radio Breakfast. They're going to be giving away an all-inclusive holiday to Tenerife. Love that. They'll have the Wheel of Truth tomorrow as well. And they're going to be talking about what was on your school report card. Like, what feedback were you given? My kids are probably listening right now. So, yeah, my school feedback was excellent. Yeah, never put a foot wrong. Absolute lies. My school was so bad, it doesn't even exist anymore. Yes, true story. I did all right, though. I didn't turn out too bad. Tame Impala and Jenny now. This is Dracula on Hits Radio.

0: number one for weeks as well. Rudimental, Jess Glynn, Macklemore and Dan Kaplan. That is These Days. Wrapping up the show from me. Absolutely loved it today. I'll be back tomorrow doing it all again from 1 p.m. And stay there. Gemma and Mike are on the way next. They're going to be kicking off with some BB Rex and Faithless. And I'll see you tomorrow, 1 o'clock. It's Radio.
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18: Coming up, we now know the three people replacing Tess and Claudia on Strictly. But first, our top story this hour. It's a must-win match for City tonight if they're to keep their hopes of another Premier League title alive, as rumours swirl that Pep Guardiola will leave after Sunday's game. The club isn't commenting on those reports ahead of their match with Bournemouth tonight, from which City needs 3 points to keep on Arsenal's tail. The Spanish managers led the club to 6 Premier League titles and 3 FA Cups. Amos Murphy from the City Ramble podcast says it's been an amazing 10 years.
19: I was sat in a maths GCSE lesson and the news came up on my phone. I wasn't meant to be on my phone. And the school teacher came up to me and saying, give me your phone, blah, blah. The good news was he was a Manchester City fan and I told him the news that Pep Guardiola was taking over and suddenly everything was okay. And we sort of spent the rest of the lesson speaking about the greatest, at the time, the greatest manager in the world coming to manage Manchester City.
18: Greater Manchester Mayor Andy Burnham has been officially selected to represent Labour in the Makerfield by-election. Reform's candidate is local plumber Robert Kenyon. The vote is likely to take place on the 18th of June. The government's revealed HS2 could cost more than £100 billion and it won't even go north of Birmingham. That'd make it more expensive than the latest NASA mission, which sent four astronauts to the moon. £1.1 billion is set to be spent by Harry Styles fans this summer during his 12-night run at Wembley. Spending on tickets, travel, hotels and merch are expected to hit almost £1,000 per person. Amy Stelfox has been a fan since the One Direction days.
20: It's not just the price of the ticket anymore, it's the price of travel, hotels, and the ticket prices themselves are ridiculous, so it just made it completely impossible. It's just not feasible.
18: And the new Strictly hosting lineup's been confirmed. Emma Willis will become the show's main host, with comedian Josh Widdicombe taking over the famous Claudatorium. Strictly pro Janice Radibay will join the team as a roving reporter.
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18: Some heavy rain around this evening. A pretty grey and damp start for Greater Manchester tomorrow. Highs of 18 Celsius. That's the latest. I'm Nathan Marsh.
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0: studio with Raise Your Glasses, Gemma Atkinson and Mike Toolan. Hope your Tuesday's been good. We've got a fun show lined up for you today, and it's the big news in the world of sport today, isn't it? It looks like Pep Guardiola is leaving Man City after 10 years.
1: Big news.
0: Now, for those of you who are wondering, why is Gemma doing the football stuff, not Tools? This is why.
2: Guys, I've got a slight situation with my voice. I don't know whether you can hear it. Gemma, if you've got any suggestions, feel free to let me know. But obviously, I can't go on air like this.
1: So that was a voice note.
0: That you sent us.
1: I sound a bit better now.
0: You do. It has warmed up a bit.
1: Mm.
0: But we had that voice message this morning and we weren't sure if Toolan was going to show up or not.
1: Do you know, Gemma, how terrifying it is, you know, when you speak for a living, that you wake up and your voice is gone? It's a bit like being a chef and having no sense of smell.
0: What happened, though? Why is it gone?
1: Well, I don't really 100% know.
0: I love how on the voice note you asked Gemma, have you got any, like I'm Florence Nightingale or something, like I'm going to be able to medically make it better.
1: You've always got solutions.
0: I always have honey with me.
1: Yeah.
0: I always have my ginger with me.
1: You see,
0: I've ginger shots, I've got my zinc. I have sorted you out.
1: You see, all my friends and stuff who've been WhatsApping voice notes to me all day to try and get me to reply because apparently it's funny.
0: Mm.
1: They've all come up with different advice. Someone else says take ginger and lemon shots. Someone says take Manuka honey. Do you know how expensive Manuka honey is, brother?
0: Very expensive.
1: Very expensive, £20.
0: Can I ask, though, are you ill? Do you feel ill or do you just sound ill? Because if you feel ill, I'll be really annoyed if I get struck down with it.
1: I do believe it's contagious, yes. So let's hug it out and play some tunes. You're close.

0: was Mojo with Lady on Hits Radio, and I'd like to dedicate that song to someone who couldn't be heard for the whole morning, the late, great Michael Toolan.
1: Late, great?
0: Well, great.
1: Well, thank you.
0: Late as in late for work, not late as in passing.
1: So hear me tonight.
0: There you go.
1: Hear me this afternoon. Gemma, you don't understand the pain I've been going through.
0: Of course, though. It isn't the first time that myself, producer Matt, and other producer Matt, we've got two producer Matts in here today, Irish Matt and English Matt. It's not the first time that our group...
1: Don't make me laugh. It hurts you, Norbert.
0: Both say hello so people know I'm not lying. That's English Matt. And then...
2: Top of the morning.
0: There we go, Irish Matt. We have a WhatsApp group.
1: Cliche.
0: And it's not the first time you have sent a message to our WhatsApp group.
3: Mate, I am not well.
1: Oh, no. Am I like the poorly boy with the note from his mum who always misses
0: PE? The one who's always ill.
1: Who's always ill. Do you know, I don't know what's caused this, Gemma, but I do feel fine. And mentally, I'm entirely okay. I'm all there.
0: Yeah.
1: Last night, I did pop a few helium balloons. Luca had his birthday, you know, my son Luca, and I'd got some life-size, like, Star Wars balloons, like R2-D2 and stuff, helium, and they were
0: very... For his seventh birthday. How old was he?
1: No, he was 22.
0: Right, okay.
1: But I liked them. And I popped them all last night, because I'd been hanging around for about 2 or 3 weeks, you know, with helium balloons.
0: And
1: I did feel a bit dizzy afterwards. So do you think that could be it?
0: Possibly. Maybe. Did you try and do that silly thing where you squeak your voice?
1: No, Gemma, because that would be illegal.
0: I was going to say, and dangerous.
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0: Yeah, good luck. A big win tomorrow. On the way, we have Olivia Dean. We've got a throwback from Miley Cyrus and an even bigger throwback from One Direction.
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27: A police investigation has closed Derby Way in Bury from the A58 Rochdale Road to the Rock. Meanwhile, delays are affecting the A57M Mancunian Way outbound from Ancoats to Salford, with a 15-minute to get through there. Also expect the usual delays on the M60 over Barton Bridge, heading clockwise before the Junction 12 Eccles interchange turn-off, taking 15 minutes. A bit further away, queues on the A57 Hyde Road at Mottram mean 15 minutes to get through there, whilst over in Haydock it's slow on the A580 East Lancashire Road eastbound.
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0: Miley Cyrus.
1: Oh, you've gone very deep, Tools.
0: Do you like it, Gem?
1: Not really.
0: Is it erotic?
1: No, gosh, no. So for anyone who's not aware, Tulin's voice has gone. You sound like I do now, normally. You're as deep as me.
0: I know.
1: you're not alone, though. 0333 20 2800, by the way, if you do want to get in touch with us. We're here till 7 o'clock. Nikki, you sympathise with Mike, don't you?
2: I do, yeah. The start of last week... I lost my voice, very much like you, and I was taken away, 50 year 9 students to Barcelona, so
0: oh, no.
2: it was tricky to say the least, but I did kind of, I honed it well because I figured out that if I talked really low, a bit like Barry White, I could actually have a voice, but anything higher than kind of a low tone, and it just completely went.
0: Do you know, I've been doing exactly the same. I've been trying out different voices. I've been doing different ranges, and I you're absolutely right. I find I've settled now on Batman. If I speak like Batman, I'm okay, but if I try and go any higher, then all of a sudden, I start squeaking. You know what I mean, Nikki?
2: That's right. That's absolutely right.
0: Weirdly seductive, isn't it?
1: Nikki, was yours like Mike? Were you ill as well, or was it? Because my throat's going as well.
0: Oh, don't you start,
1: Gemma. I'm just not moaning about it,
0: Gemma,
1: like Tulin.
0: There's nothing wrong with you.
1: Were you ill, or was it just your voice?
2: Not at all. No illness at all. It was just my voice. So very, very weird. The kids were saying, what have you been doing over the weekend, miss? I haven't done anything.
0: Everyone automatically assumes you've been partying too hard.
1: I think you've been on the Lambert.
2: Yeah, well, have you been to a concert, yeah?
0: I've been on the Lambert and Butler's.
2: Definitely that, no. And no helium balloons either, so no. I don't know what caused it.
0: They're a bad idea. Thank you, Nikki.
2: Okay, bye.
1: Take care, bye. See you later, Nikki. Right, this is new on Hits Radio. This is Madonna and Sabrina Carpenter with Bring Your Love.

0: Things. It's a lovely song, wasn't it? One Direction and Little Things on Hits Radio with Gemma Atkinson, Mike Tuller.
1: We've got Andy on. Thank you for getting in touch, Andy. I believe you've got a question for Tools.
2: I have. I'm just checking. You're not a late developer, are you? And, you know, the old puberty's kicking in now, is it?
0: Let me have a look. Hang on. Oh, yes! Things are starting to happen!
2: I thought I'd just check.
0: Yes.
2: Got to ask the question.
0: Very, very wise, Andrew. I wondered. I'm a bit of a late bloomer.
2: Yeah. Well, all I can say, Michael, enjoy manhood and look forward to it.
0: Oh, I certainly shall. Thank you, Andrew.
1: Thanks, Andy.
2: You're welcome. Take care.
1: There you go. It's just a sore throat, isn't it? I mean, my throat's wrecking, actually.
0: Well, you've not mentioned it. Come on, move on.
1: If you're looking for the bank holiday weekend plans, it's looking like things are going to heat up. I mean, the weather's supposed to be brilliant this coming weekend. And right here, we're kicking off Hits Radio's 100 Days of Summer. So if you make us your number one station all summer long, we are giving away tickets to all the summer's best gigs. So keep your eyes open. Loads of tickets to give away. You could win holidays, and we've got millions and millions of pounds to be won as well.
0: And some huge surprises. And we're kicking things off this weekend, the bank holiday weekend, with the biggest summer hits. Like Gemma said, the weather across the bank holiday is going to be great. From Friday, I think we're hitting sort of 25 degrees. We've got some massive summer hits all weekend long for the bank holiday on Hits Radio. Hits Radio's 100 Days of Summer starts right here this Saturday. Right, stay put for Bruno Mars.
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17: Derby Way is closed from the A58 Rochdale Road to the Rock in Bury due to a police investigation. Meanwhile, you may want to allow a bit of extra time because there's usual delays on the A57M Mancunian Way heading outbound from Ancoats to Salford with 15-minute travel times. Also expect 15 minutes over Barton Bridge on the M60 clockwise before Junction 12 for Eccles Interchange, whilst over in Mottram there's 10-minute delays on Hyde Road. Look out for disruption on rail services with 20-minute delays between Sheffield and Stockport.
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0: Calvin Harris, Clementine Douglas, and Blessings. This is Hits Radio. Hello, everybody. Alcaraz out of Wimbledon.
1: What?
0: I know, the world's number one is out of Wimbledon.
1: Oh, he was my favourite.
0: Of course he was. Espanol, wasn't he?
1: Espanol.
0: Yeah, Gorka loves him, doesn't he? Talking of which, Gemma, will you please, being our Strictly correspondent, will you please tell us what is...
1: I'm not the Strictly correspondent.
0: You're my Strictly correspondent.
1: Tell you what everyone's known for a while. The new hosts have officially been announced. Emma Willis, Johannes, and Josh Widdicombe.
0: Yes! And are we excited about this?
1: I think, yeah.
0: What do you think?
1: I know them all individually. They're all wonderful. Really, really nice. I hope it works together. I'm sure it will. They'll have had chemistry tests and all that, all kinds.
0: Oh, they test them for chemistry and stuff.
1: They do all stuff together.
0: Yeah.
1: Yeah, I mean, Emma's lovely. They're all nice.
0: She's got the nicest eyes on telly,
1: isn't
0: she?
1: She's beautiful, isn't she?
0: Yeah.
1: Johannes is fab. Josh, I know Josh only from his podcast, not on like a mate thing.
0: Yeah.
1: But he was brill.
0: Oh, you went on that one with him and James Acaster, didn't you?
1: Yeah, it was good.
0: Yeah.
1: But people don't like change, do they? But it's one of the ones people go, I'm not watching it. Rubbish. Who? Mm. Who? But then when it starts, everyone loves it.
0: Yeah.
1: So, yeah.
0: What
1: do you think?
0: I'm disappointed it's not us. I thought with your ins...
1: We put ourselves in for the running, didn't we?
0: We could have nailed that shit.

0: No. Me, you and Mr. Blobby would have been marvellous.
1: Absolutely. This is new from Lewis Capaldi. If you've had a tough old day, maybe doing exams or finishing essays for your end of year assignment, whatever, if you've been a bit stressed today, we're going to play this especially for you.

0: Destinies and Say My Name on Hits Radio with Gemma and Mike. Coming up after five, we've got a lady on with one massive story of her life. It's a big story. You need to hear this. And if you'd like to get on tomorrow or whatever, any other day this week, if there's a story that you've got to tell, something that's happened in your life, we would love to hear from you. We'll get you on tomorrow. 0333 2020 800, please. Gemma, it's over to you now.
1: We've also got tunes incoming from Post Malone. We've got Sky Full of Stars from Coldplay, Alex Warren, and a throwback from Britney.
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23: The top stories this hour. It's a must-win game for City's title hopes tonight, especially if those rumours are to be believed that Pep Guardiola will step down after Sunday's final game against Aston Villa. The club is staying silent and Guardiola himself has given mixed signals about his future, even with a year left on his contract. Our senior reporter Stan Tomkinson has more.
24: After 10 years, 20 trophies and a legacy that's changed English football, fans say that Guardiola's impact will be felt for generations. And as City chase yet another Premier League title and prepare for a new era, supporters are reflecting on the style, success and memories that Pep has brought to Manchester. Amos Murphy's from the City Ramble podcast.
25: He has been an absolute icon. He has transformed Manchester City in a way that I don't think we'll really understand properly until another 10 years comes along. He's put them on a pedestal with some of the biggest clubs in Europe.
24: Amid all the noise, the job still isn't done yet as City are chasing this year's Premier League title, needing a win tonight against Bournemouth to stay in the race.
23: Andy Burnham's been chosen as Labour's candidate for the Makerfield by-election. The Greater Manchester Mayor was the only person shortlisted by Labour's ruling National Executive Committee. Reform UK's also selected its candidate, local plumber Robert Kenyon. The Transport Secretary's told MPs the HS2 network will now cost well over double what was originally expected. Costs could exceed £100 billion, more than it cost to send the Artemis 2 astronauts to the moon. Harry Styles fans arrested estimated to be spending almost £1,000 each to see him perform in Wembley this summer. Lydia Moores is a student from Manchester and says she was shocked at the prices.
0: It felt quite unfair, and I think even if I was going to get the tickets for down south, the cost of the trains, even with a rail card, is so expensive for a student.
23: And Emma Willis has been named the new main host of Strictly. She'll be joined by comedian Josh Widdicombe and former pro dancer Giannis Radebe.
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23: Some heavy rain around this evening, a pretty grey and damp start for Greater Manchester tomorrow, highs of 18 Celsius. That's the latest. I'm Nathan Marsh.
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16: It is just after 5 o'clock. Coming up, we got music from Coldplay and Alex Warren. And in 10 minutes, we've got a fab story of my life.
26: 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Turn it up. 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They saved the

0: Hey, we got a new song from Olivia Rodrigo. We love it. 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It's Hits Radio playing Post Malone with Gemma and Mike.
1: We do every day at 5:10, the story of my life. You come on, tell us something that's happened that only happened to you, and every time you tell it, people don't believe you. However, the lady we have on today, I fear, hasn't just happened to Caroline. Caroline's story, I think, has happened to quite a lot of people, and it's not the happiest of stories. It actually took a turn. But thank you for coming on, Caroline, and sharing your story. Go on, talk us through it. What happened?
2: So, went on holiday with my family. I met what I thought was a very lovely man in the hotel, and we stayed in contact. I visited a few times, and it was over the COVID time, so it was quite difficult. We didn't see
3: Where was this, by the way, Caroline? Sorry, which country did you go?
2: Oh, sorry. Tunisia.
3: Oh, wow, okay.
2: So anyway, after a few visits, he asked me to marry him, and I didn't think it was too out of the ordinary with the culture. They marry quickly, and I thought, okay.
1: Oh, so did he work in the hotel or like live there, or was he a fellow holidayer?
2: He was working in the hotel.
1: Right.
2: That's how I met. And it's one of them cliche stories, but he just seemed so different.
3: Yeah.
2: So anyway, all seemed lovely, and we got married, my family went over, and then it took about a year and a half until he was able to come to England. But unfortunately, after a couple of months and funny behaviour, he left.
3: Oh.
2: And then I got contacted by another woman who had also, he'd done the same with her, and he'd found out that I was his wife, and so she contacted me and told me her side.
1: Oh, wow.
3: What, did he marry her as well?
2: No, he didn't marry her, but he contacted her and got in touch with her 4 months before we got married, got in a relationship, just like telephone online relationship. She was sending him money as well as I was sending him money.
3: Oh, you were sending him money as well, were you?
2: Being in a relationship, being married.
3: Caroline, how much money do you think you lost to this scammer?
2: £18,000.
1: So frustrating is, because as you're telling the story, I'm thinking, I know what's coming, he stole money. And as you're listening, you're thinking, no, how can you be so silly? But like you say, you're in it and you think you're in love and it's nice and it's...
3: You've got the blinkers on, haven't you? You do not see.
2: Yeah,
3: I bet you're
2: bit.
3: Probably your parents or your family or your mates are all thinking this is a massive mistake, but no one can say it to you at the time, can they?
2: No, I mean, there was an odd word, and I totally understood it because it's something that happens. But I just didn't believe it.
3: Caroline, did it have a happy ending in the end?
2: It did, after managing to try and get over it, I did reconnect with old flame from when I was at high school.
1: Aww.
2: I mean, he helped me through everything with it as well, and we've got a little girl as well.
1: Aww. Nice! Oh, that's lovely.
3: Oh, good work. Yeah. I'm glad you've had a happy ending.
2: Yeah, me too.
1: It's one of them, you're going, why?
3: I know.
1: How?
3: I know. Why? How?
1: Yes.
3: Many more questions. If you've got a story tomorrow, 0333 2020 800. This is Olivia Rodrigo and Drop Dead.

0: before you go, there's something I want you to have.
1: Oh, it's beautiful. But wait a minute, isn't this...
0: Yeah, yes it is.
1: But I thought the old lady dropped it into the ocean in the air.
0: Well, baby, I went down and got it for you.

0: Britney Spears on Hits Radio. Oops, I did it again. It's Gemma Atkinson and Mike Toole. And thank you to Caroline, who just came on and told us the story of her life. She was scammed, bless her.
1: It happens to a lot of people, doesn't it?
0: It does. If you want to come on and share your story, the number is 0333 2020 800. We'd love you to have you on for the end of the week. End of the week, rest of the week. My throat is killing me, Toole.
1: Oh, don't start.
0: I'm trying to continue.
1: You're so jealous of my illness.
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21: The M60 is partially blocked going clockwise after Junction 25, the Brinnington turn-off because of an obstruction. Meanwhile, you may want to allow a bit of extra time because there's delays over Barton Bridge before Junction 12, the Eccles interchange turn-off with a to-get-through-there of 25 minutes. Also look out for queues on the A57 Regent Road heading inbound, meaning a to-get-through-there of 10 minutes. A bit further away, Derby Way is closed from the A58 Rochdale Road to the Rock due to a police investigation. That's the latest. You can find more on our website.
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0: I'll be waiting. It's Gemma Atkinson and Mike Toolan. We're giving away 400 grand tomorrow. We'll get you in the draw again later on today. We're here until 7 o'clock.
1: One of the biggest stories right now is, of course, involving Katie Price. Everyone seems to be talking about this story today. Have you seen what's happening with her new husband? Yeah. Okay, so basically, Katie Price, I don't know how much you know, but she got married to a guy who's a Dubai businessman after 72 hours of knowing each other. Okay, so can anyone see where some of the problems might have arisen? Yeah, even the phrase like a Dubai businessman. So obviously not the Dubai people, but the fact that he's from England, but he's a Dubai businessman.
0: Yeah.
1: Instantly, there's alarm bells ringing there.
0: Mm-hmm.
1: We don't know what he does, but he's a businessman. And a lot of people questioned exactly how legit he was after seeing photos of him that turned out to be AI. So there's one of...
0: With Elon Musk and Kim Kardashian.
1: Elon Musk!
0: Elon Musk.
1: Yes, and Kim Kardashian. And this guy there with, you know, seven fingers in front of the Burj Khalifa, which is bending over. Anyway, he was due to appear with Katie Price, this is her new husband, on Good Morning Britain last week, but he never turned up. So she is now saying he's a missing person who she believes may have been kidnapped. Now, that's quite a leap, isn't it? If a guy doesn't turn up for something, you know, there could be a few other reasons.
0: Well, she said he's ghosted her for 5 days. So if that's your husband, who he's not been to the UK since they've been together, he was done a while back, he did an AI video of himself sat in a car park with a hood up and a woolly hat, pretending to be in the UK, but it was filmed in Dubai.
1: Was it?
0: Yeah. And the thing that, I mean, I've met Katie loads, you have as well, she's so nice.
1: She's a nice lass, yeah.
0: She's really, really nice, and I just feel like he's taken the mick out of her. And loads of his exes have come forward saying he did the exact same thing to me. He proposed in the same place, the same way. But when you're in love with someone, everyone, your friends, your family can scream at you that he's not right or that she's not right. But when you've got those blinkers on, I've done it. Well, yeah. I mean, bearing in mind I was 17 at the time and I didn't get married. But I've done that whole thing. And then
1: multiple times.
0: You look back and go, oh, my God.
1: Oh,
0: I mean, I've not done it to that extent. So I wouldn't get married. I mean, I've not got married after 8 years, never mind 72 hours. But, yeah, when all these exes are saying the same thing, it's a bit of a red flag, isn't it?
1: I know. I mean, the plot thickens with this. It really does. Here's a woman. Well, not the woman singing, but the woman the song's about, who actually got married 8 times.
0: Oh, did imagine having the time.
1: Oh, I couldn't be bothered, could you? This is Elizabeth Taylor from Taylor Swift. 8 times.

0: Benson Boone's Beautiful Things on Hits Radio with Gemma and Mike. This is the show that tomorrow at this time is giving away £400,000. We're getting the draw. We'll open up the lines again 6 o'clock tonight.
1: So do you know how the World Cup is now? It's just 23 days away?
0: Yeah, it is. Yeah. Very exciting.
1: Something really sad's happened, though. So he's dead hard to watch. I think if you've got kids, you'll find it hard to watch. He's really sweet. So you know João Pedro? He plays for Chelsea yeah. and Brazil. His family and friends, they all gathered round and it was all filmed to hear him named in the Brazilian squad. It was all being filmed. But he didn't get picked, he was left out. And no one was expecting it. And you genuinely see his family so, like, so sad for him because there's nothing they can do. They can't go and hug him, they can't... Do you know what I mean? And I thought, oh, bless him.
0: That must have been an awful moment for all of them, mustn't it?
1: Yeah.
0: Because everyone gathers together, your granny's there, someone's made a cake... And then they read out, it was Carlo Ancelotti, isn't it, the Brazilian manager, and then someone's reading out all the names one by one, and then there must have been a moment where they thought, hang on, where's our Jao's name?
1: Where's it?
0: Why is he not mentioned him? We're now on the reserve keeper and he's not even mentioned our Jao.
1: It's kind of, it takes you back to being picked last in PE at school.
0: Oh yeah.
1: Or like when you're playing games and you need teams and I'll pick that yeah. and you stood there going, oh, there's no one going to pick me.
0: Yeah, and they say, all right, we'll have Toulon then. Or fatty, spotty, big bum, as they used to call me.
1: Aww.
0: Oh, I'm all right now. Right, on the way, we have got Olivia Dean. So easy to fall in love. Who likes my voice? I do.
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4: The M60 is partially blocked heading clockwise after Junction 25 for Brinnington due to an obstruction, whilst over in Bury, police have closed Derby Way from the A58 Rochdale Road to The Rock. Meanwhile, you may want to allow a bit of extra time on the A57M Mancunian Way outbound from Ancoats to Salford with 15-minute delays. Also look out for stop-start queues on the M60 over Barton Bridge before Junction 12 for Eccles Interchange taking 20 minutes. Rail passengers face 30-minute delays on Transpennine Express services. More on our website.
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0: What a tune. Avicii, Wake Me Up with Aloe Black on Hits Radio. Hey, if you're wondering about this heat wave, it's Friday apparently it starts, which is incredible because that's the bank holiday weekend. That never happens. The UK preparing for a heat wave. Temperatures forecast to rise as high as 28 degrees across the bank holiday weekend for 5 days. It's been really cold and wet, hasn't it, the last couple of days? It's miserable.
1: Welcome in the sun.
0: I know, and we are celebrating it big style on Hits. Across the bank holiday weekend, we are kicking off Hits Radio's 100 Days of Summer. Perfect timing this. So make us your number one station all summer long. And to celebrate, we are giving away tickets to some of the summer's biggest gigs, like Harry Styles, and we're giving away loads of holidays.
1: Yeah, you can win millions of pounds as well, and some huge surprises, so keep listening. Plus, we're kicking things off with a weekend full of the biggest summer hits and throwbacks all weekend long. So if you've got a barbecue, stick us on. If you're going out, stick us on before you go out. We'll get you revved up for the summer. Hits Radio's 100 Days of Summer starting this Saturday. Meanwhile, right here with me and Tools, we're here until 7 o'clock. Here's a throwback. Remember this? Mario Winans and Enya. I Don't Want to Know.

0: Winans on Hits Radio. After 6 o'clock, the Parish Notice Board. We've got Pep Guardiola, Strictly News, a 90s band after 30 years have split up as well.
1: And we've got some great tunes as well. Maroon 5 throwback, we've got Justin Bieber, Sienna, Spyro and Taylor Swift all coming.
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2: Coming up, we now know the three people replacing Tess and Claudia on Strictly. But first, our top story this hour. It's a must-win match for City tonight if they're to keep their hopes of another Premier League title alive, as rumours swirl that Pep Guardiola will leave after Sunday's game. The club isn't commenting on those reports ahead of their match with Bournemouth tonight, from which City needs 3 points to keep on Arsenal's tail. The Spanish managers led the club to 6 Premier League titles and 3 FA Cups. Amos Murphy from the City Ramble podcast says it's been an amazing 10 years.
3: I was sat in a maths GCSE lesson and the news came up on my phone. I wasn't meant to be on my phone. And the school teacher came up to me and saying, give me your phone, blah, blah, blah. The good news was he was a Manchester City fan and I told him the news that Pep Guardiola was taking over and suddenly everything was okay. And we sort of spent the rest of the lesson speaking about the greatest, at the time, the greatest manager in the world coming to manage Manchester City.
2: Greater Manchester Mayor Andy Burnham has been officially selected to represent Labour in the Makerfield by-election. Reform's candidate is local plumber Robert Kenyon. The vote is likely to take place on the 18th of June. The government's revealed HS2 could cost more than £100 billion and it won't even go north of Birmingham. That'd make it more expensive than the latest NASA mission, which sent 4 astronauts to the moon. £1.1 billion is set to be spent by Harry Styles fans this summer during his 12-night run at Wembley. Spending on tickets, travel, hotels and merch are expected to hit almost £1,000 per person. Amy Stelfox has been a fan since the One Direction days.
4: It's not just the price of the ticket anymore, it's the price of travel, hotels, and the ticket prices themselves were ridiculous, so it just made it completely impossible. It's just not feasible.
2: And the new Strictly hosting lineup's been confirmed. Emma Willis will become the show's main host, with comedian Josh Widdicombe taking over the famous Claudatorium. Strictly pro Janice Radibe will join the team as a roving reporter.
1: Weather.
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2: Some heavy rain around this evening. A pretty grey and damp start for Greater Manchester tomorrow. Highs of 18 Celsius. That's the latest. I'm Nathan Marsh.
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5: It is just after 6, Tuesday tea time, nearly at that heatwave weekend. It's Gemma Atkinson, Mike Toulon, and no need to wait until the weekend this week for your chance to win big. 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
6: On the way, we've got Maroon 5. We've got a throwback from Justin Bieber and DJ Snake. But we're kicking off 6 o'clock with the fate of Ophelia. It's

0: Maroon 5 on Hits Radio with This Love. Before that, Justin Bieber, DJ Snake. And The Fate of Ophelia from Taylor Swift. It's Gemma and Mike. It's 6:10 on your Tuesday. Let's do the parish notice board.
1: We mentioned earlier that it looks like Pep Guardiola is leaving Manchester City. I think the game on Sunday will be his last. Everyone seems to be united on that, except for the except for Liam Gallagher, who seems to think he's the only one. He seems to think that Pep's staying.
0: He wants him to stay.
1: I think everyone wants him to stay.
0: Are they going
1: to
0: do? They must do like a parade or something.
1: There'll be a parade on Sunday. But Pep looks like he's not the only person who's quitting. After 30 years together, this band have announced they're hanging up their microphones. Remember these guys?
0: Of course, Aqua.
1: Aqua.
0: I used to like these.
1: Did you?
0: They did that lovely song, Turn Back Time, from the movie Sliding Doors.
1: Oh, no. I was going to say, no one really cares about Aqua.
0: I was a teeny bopper when these were out, Tools.
1: Were you?
0: Yeah.
1: Are you okay now?
0: I'm fine now.
1: I mean, to give you the number.
0: It wasn't like the Take
1: group?
0: That helpline that I needed back in the day.
1: So Aqua are no longer a nation mourns. They've issued a statement saying thank you for the love, the energy, the support and for all the moments we've shared together.
0: Oh, and thank you, Aqua.
1: And thank you, Aqua.
0: Anne Robinson, she's been forced to announce that she's still alive. She was inundated with tributes. There was a story that broke about her dying. It was the death of her namesake, the old Hollywood actor, Anne Robinson. Obviously, the same name, but she had to, like, come out and say, no, I'm still here, I'm still alive.
1: There's a lot of celebrities, you think, are they still alive or not? You just don't know, because you don't see them. I'm glad she is, actually. This is the big showbiz story today. Emma Willis, Josh Widdicombe, the comedian, and Johannes have been announced officially today. This has been bubbling under for a while, hasn't it? But it's been officially announced today. They are the new presenters of Strictly Come Dancing. A new era at the ballroom begins. They will begin hosting the competition when it returns this autumn for its 24th series. I'm just disappointed in you, Gemma.
0: Why?
1: Because I thought you were going to get us in there.
0: Oh, no. I'm out now, Tools. Gorka's out. We don't have to do anything this year. We can just relax.
1: Oh. So you're just going to watch The Masked Singer? this is a nice song to chill you out if you had a busy old day today. Sienna Spyro on Hits Radio.

0: K-pop Demon Hunters with Golden. Do you know, I, for the first time since my teenage years, bought some microwavable noodles the other day because they had the image of the K-pop Demon Hunters on. Not for myself, just for Mia. I said, you can't eat them, but I'm just showing you the real, the ones from the plane.
1: Oh, I thought you were going to say they weren't for me, they were for Gorka.
0: No. It's Gem Rackington and Mike Toole, and tomorrow during our show, we're giving away £400,000. There's more chances to get in the draw later on.
1: We were talking about footy earlier. The Premier League title race and actually the relegation battles could be decided tonight. We mentioned earlier Pep leaving Man City. If Man City do not win at Bournemouth tonight, Arsenal will be the Premier League champions for the first time in 22 years.
0: Wow.
1: Really, really exciting. Also, Spurs need a point at Chelsea to relegate tonight West Ham United. All my mates are West Ham fans. And it's absolute, oh man, it's like the end of the
0: stressful
1: world.
0: Stressful.
1: If Spurs get a draw tonight, West Ham are going down.
0: On the way, we've got Espresso from Sabrina Carpenter, Jax Jones and M&EK. And we'll give you a chance to win a soundbar and a popcorn maker. It's
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4: An obstruction has partially blocked the M60 heading clockwise after junction 25 for Brinnington. Meanwhile, you may want to allow a bit of extra time because there's stop-start queues over Barton Bridge before the Eccles interchange, taking 20 minutes to get through. Also look out for delays on the M61 southbound at the Swinton interchange. Meanwhile, Derby Way is partially blocked due to a police investigation, whilst over in Manchester, the A57M Mancunian Way has 15-minute delays from Ancoats to Salford. That's the latest. 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

0: Frank Toulon. As we always do, we give away loads of stuff during our shows, and this is no different. 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We're giving away the ultimate movie night bundle. 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
1: 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It is 6:32. It's Gemma and Mike on Hits Radio, and this from Stranger Things is Joe Keery. I love this song. End of Beginning.

0: Katy Perry with TGIF. Oh, wouldn't it be nice if it was a Friday?
1: Do you know, we've nearly made it.
0: I know. Midweek win tomorrow for someone, though. 400 grand up for grabs.
1: And then at the weekend, we're doing it all over again on Friday. On Make Me a Winner for Mega Mate. And we've got the bank holiday. And we've got loads. Yeah, we've got loads of great weather as well. We were talking. I hope you don't mind. We've talked a lot about the football today.
0: I know.
1: Can I just say one more thing? You know, Chelsea are amongst the teams in action tonight. Their star player is Cole Palmer.
0: Okay.
1: Which is a cool name, isn't it? Cole Palmer. Hey, I'd like a Cole Palmer. He's done another one of his, now legendary interviews. So, do you remember a few months ago, someone asked Cole Palmer what his favourite meal deal sandwich was, and he said, jam sandwich.
0: A jam sandwich?
1: I know. He now admits he's the only person in the whole of the UK who hates cinema.
2: I don't watch films and I hate the cinema. One, the TV's too big. Two, the TV's too loud.
3: Yeah, okay.
2: Three, the snacks are so expensive. And four, you've just... there's loads of other people there and that, like...
3: I know.
1: Yeah.
0: Well, this 90 grand a week don't cover the popcorn.
1: No. Is he really? He's a Premier League footballer and he's moaning about the cinema prices.
0: I mean, the telly is big, but that's the joy of the movie, isn't
1: it? It's not
0: the
1: telly, though, is it?
0: It's the screen. Yeah,
1: it's not a telly, Cole.
0: And it's surround sound. That's the adrenaline of the movie.
1: That's exactly it. He wants to get himself one of those Tesco club card nights, doesn't
0: with
1: he?
0: The movie night bundle.
1: With the movie night bundle. Right, stay here for Chapel Road.
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5: The M60 clockwise is now clear after junction 25, the Brinnington turn-off following an earlier obstruction. Meanwhile, delays continue on the A57M Mancunian Way heading outbound from Ancoats to Salford, with a 10-minute to get through there. Also expect 15 minutes getting through the M60 over Barton Bridge clockwise before junction 12, the Eccles interchange. A bit further away, there's usual congestion on the A57 Hyde Road and Mottram Moor at Mottram taking 10 minutes. Look out for rail delays of up to 20 minutes between Sheffield and Stockport.
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0: Chapel Roan on Hits Radio. It's Gemma and Mike, almost done for us tonight. Before we go, though, you all know the bank holidays around the corner. We're counting down the days for a long weekend and a long weekend with sun, which we've been guaranteed so far on the weather apps. If you're looking to kick things off at the bank holiday, stay here and listen to Hits Radio's 100 Days of Summer. If you make us your number one station all summer long, we're giving away tickets to the biggest summer's gigs. So if you want to go and see some gigs, make sure you tune in. You can win holidays, and we've got millions of pounds to be won too.
1: And some massive surprises as well. And we're kicking things off this weekend with a full weekend of the biggest ever summer hits and throwbacks all weekend long for the bank holiday. Hits Radio's 100 Days of Summer starts this Saturday.

0: Radio, final track from us. It's Gemma and Mike. Thank you for tuning in. Tomorrow, we're giving away £400,000. And Tulin, you've done quite well tonight, considering you started the show like this.
1: Guys, I've... a slight situation with my voice.
2: I sounded awful, didn't I?
0: Well, you've passed it to me. My throat is wrecking.
2: Tomorrow you will sound awful, and I shall have no sympathy. Right, Scott Clark is next. Whatever you're up to tonight, hope you can chill out a bit. The heat wave is coming, and the big cash is coming. 400 grand on this show tomorrow. Stand by for Scott after news at 7.
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2: The top stories this hour. It's a must-win game for City's title hopes tonight, especially if those rumours are to be believed that Pep Guardiola will step down after Sunday's final game against Aston Villa. The club is staying silent and Guardiola himself has given mixed signals about his future, even with a year left on his contract. Our senior reporter Stan Tomkinson has more.
23: After 10 years, 20 trophies and a legacy that's changed English football, fans say that Guardiola's impact will be felt for generations. And as City chase yet another Premier League title and prepare for a new era, supporters are reflecting on the style, success and memories that Pep has brought to Manchester. Amos Murphy's from the City Ramble podcast.
24: He has been an absolute icon. He has transformed Manchester City in a way that I don't think we'll really understand properly until another 10 years comes along. He's put them on a pedestal with some of the biggest clubs in Europe.
23: Amid all the noise, the job still isn't done yet as City are chasing this year's Premier League title, needing a win tonight against Bournemouth to stay in the race.
2: Andy Burnham's been chosen as Labour's candidate for the Makerfield by-election. The Greater Manchester Mayor was the only person shortlisted by Labour's ruling National Executive Committee. Reform UK's also selected its candidate, local plumber Robert Kenyon. The Transport Secretary's told MPs the HS2 network will now cost well over double what was originally expected. Costs could exceed £100 billion, more than it cost to send the Artemis 2 astronauts to the moon. Harry Styles fans are estimated to be spending almost £1,000 each to see him perform in Wembley this summer. Lydia Moores is a student from Manchester and says she was shocked at the prices.
0: It felt quite unfair, and I think even if I was going to get the tickets for down south, the cost of the trains, even with a rail card, is so expensive for a student.
2: And Emma Willis has been named the new main host of Strictly. She'll be joined by comedian Josh Widdicombe and former pro dancer Giannis Radebe.
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2: Some heavy rain around this evening. A pretty grey and damp start for Greater Manchester tomorrow. Highs of 18 Celsius. That's the latest. I'm Nathan Marsh.
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12: It's just gone seven. How are you doing? Thanks to the wonderful Gemma and Mike. And right now, you're on Hits Radio Evenings. It's Scott Clark. And tonight, you can win tickets to see Zayn on the show. We are

0: 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That is Wild Ones.
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0: Oi, oi, how you doing? Good work. It's Scott Clark back on for Tuesday night. And you made it through Tuesday. Well done, you, on the 19th of May. It's great to be back on with you tonight. If you want to say hi, 0333 2020 800. That's my WhatsApp number, okay? If you want to check in, you want to let me know what your plans are tonight, I want to nosy, okay? 0333 2020 800. And you know what? I feel like I need to lie down already. I've only been here 8 minutes, but we've got another busy show for you tonight. I'm going to be giving away a pair of tickets to see Zayn on Saturday night in London. So make sure you're listening from 8 p.m. for that, or if you know a Zayn fan in your life, get on the WhatsApp, let them know. Hits Radio, 8 p.m. tonight, it is happening. But in the meantime, let's have a little listen back to my chat last night with Bella Kay, who was on the show. She is going to be taking over the world, all right? She's got this massive hit at the moment that we are loving here at Hits Radio, pardon the pun. And I asked her all about it, her smash hit. I love it, I love it, I love it. Why do you think this song has resonated with so many people?
2: I think a lot of people relate to it, and I think it's kind of like, maybe, I mean, a refreshing kind of thing to hear and be able to, like, kind of scream and sing out of your car.
0: Yeah, love it. And I think we should do that right now.
2: Let's
0: So can we do it? Could you introduce it for us, please, here on Hits Radio?
2: Yes, this is I Love It, I Love It, I Love It on Hits Radio. I like being

Hits Radio, Tuesday night. It's Scott Clark. It's 7:15 right now. Thanks for checking in on the show. 0333 2020 800 is the WhatsApp. If you want to say hi tonight, just like Nina in Hartford, who has started listening to Bella Kay after she heard her on the show last night. I love that. Does that make me an influencer? I think it does, producer Tom. I've made it. She's a new favourite. I love that. Hey to Adam, the Arsenal fan, nervously waiting for the Man City game tonight. Yeah, some very important footy matches this evening. And Jessie and Kettering as well, tidying up the mess that her puppy made after being left alone for the very first time. Oh, good luck with that one, Jessie. Right, Neo on the way. And here's the latest one from Calvin Harris and Jazzy. This is Saturday.

0: That is Neo on Hits Radio. And Sexy Love. It's Scott Clark with you on Tuesday.
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0: And I can't quite believe that we are still doing this, but yes, we are throughout the month of May. Two draws happening every single week. Once on a Wednesday and then again on a Friday. And we are going big tomorrow. £400,000. This is a heck of a lot of money, right? What a midweek treat. Imagine this time tomorrow night, checking your bank account with that money there. Six figures, all tax-free. What's the first thing that you would do? I think for me, I'd get like a Deliveroo Plus subscription so I could just have unlimited takeaways. I think that's what would be the first thing off the top of my head. You can tell where I'm at in life. 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You've got to be over 18 to play. 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Yes, you! 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Good luck. Right, Ella Langley on the way. Jason Derulo and the brilliant Olivia Dune playing soon.
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Jason Derulo, that is Take You Dancing here on Hits Radio at night. And I love this lady. She is fully taken over for the country summer that we've all been waiting for. It's Ella Langley, and she's breaking some massive records right now in the States. She's now number 1, 2, and 3 in the American streaming charts, which is absolutely incredible for a country artist. And this one is still America's most streamed song right now, and one of my faves. Ella Langley, Choosing Texas on Hits.

0: We can dance all night.
1: That is nice to meet you playing here on Hits Radio. It is Tuesday night. Thanks for being with me. It's Scott Clark. And I'm going to keep banging on about this because we have a heat wave pending and I need you to be prepared, all right? You know what we're like here in this country. I've currently got my hoodie on and my raincoat on getting into work because it's just like that. But as of Friday, we are talking like 27 degrees plus, okay? Which is very exciting. But this time next week, I can guarantee I will be here in a vest and short moaning that it's too hot. I've got a sweaty back and the full works, all right? So listen, get prepared, get ready. Things really are heating up this bank holiday weekend, and right here we are kicking off Hits Radio's 100 days of summer. It's like we've timed this perfectly with the heat wave. 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Plus, we are kicking things off with a weekend full of the biggest summer hits and throwbacks all weekend long. That starts this Saturday. It's Hits Radio's 100 days of summer. 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I'm so ready for it. Right, the Saturday's on the way. New Sienna Spyro and BB Rexha playing before 8.
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0: on Hits Radio Evenings. It is Scott and Flo, Will and James. The guys were all back together this morning on Hits Radio Breakfast, and they wanted to know when you were a bit stung for money. This was all because James was stung over the weekend when his friends were buying him things, but then sent him a bill, requests to pay for them afterwards. I mean, savage behaviour. If you missed the show this morning, listen back on the Rayo app. And the guys are back tomorrow morning, bright and early for Wednesday from 6.
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0: 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We love her. New stuff from her, from the Devil Wears Prada 2 soundtrack. This is Material Lover on Hits Radio.

0: Kings of Leon, Hits Radio. It's Tuesday night. You're with Scott Clark right now. Thanks for being with me and hanging out at night. Now, something very exciting happening on the show after 8 o'clock. I have got a pair of tickets to give away for you to see Zayn live at the O2 in London on Saturday night. If you want to be there, keep Hits Radio on and tell all your Zayn friends. We're doing it straight after news at 8. Okay, win your way in to see Zayn tonight on Hits Radio Evening. Stay with me.
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15: The top stories this hour.
16: Southampton have been thrown out of the Championship playoffs after admitting to filming the training sessions of rival teams without permission. It means Middlesbrough have been reinstated to play against Hull in Saturday's final at Wembley. Southampton will appeal the decision. These supporters spoke to us ahead of the verdict.
17: If they're guilty, they're guilty and they deserve to get what's coming to them.
18: As a fan, I feel let down by the club, to be honest.
19: I think it's a storm in a teacup.
17: The club needs to suffer if they've done wrong.
16: Southampton have also been given a 4-point deduction for next season. The Metropolitan Police is urging potential sexual assault victims to contact them after allegations were made during the filming of Married at First Sight UK. Channel 4's investigating. The US Vice President says he can't say with confidence a peace deal will be done with Iran. His boss Donald Trump told reporters earlier leaders in Tehran were begging to reach an agreement. J.D. Vance says there are two options. One is to aggressively negotiate. Here's his view of the other.
19: And the option B is that we could restart the military campaign to continue to prosecute the case, to continue to try to achieve America's objectives. And we could talk a little bit about what that looks like, but that's not what the president wants, and I don't think it's what the Iranians want either.
16: HS2 could end up costing more than April's NASA mission to the moon. Latest estimates top the £100 billion mark, with trains unlikely to be ready before 2036. John Swinney's been re-elected as Scotland's first minister after three rounds of voting by MSPs. The SNP leader will be sworn in tomorrow. Sanctions on Russian oil have been watered down, allowing diesel and jet fuel that originates there but is refined elsewhere to be imported. A licence comes into force tomorrow. And the King and Queen have performed with a folk group celebrating Irish music, song and dance. They visited Belfast's Titanic Quarter. From Sky News, I'm Faye De Silva.
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0: Right, if you're standing by to win them Zayn tickets to see him at the O2 in London on Saturday night, stay right there. We are doing it in less than 10 minutes.

0: And what about us? It's Hits Radio Evenings with me. It is Scott Clark, and are you ready for this?
1: Now, win tickets with Hits Radio.
0: Yeah, this is exciting. I've got something huge for you tonight on the show. Global superstar Zayn. Yeah, X1D Zayn is heading out on his first ever solo headline arena tour. And right now, on the show this evening, I've got a pair of tickets to give away. Hopefully, it's going to be you getting these tickets, right? All you have to do is answer the question right that I've got for you. Get that right, and you could be heading to see him at the O2 in London this coming Saturday, okay? So make sure you're free on Saturday, the 23rd of May. Are you ready for the question? Which One Direction hit features the lyrics, "You're insecure, don't know what for. You're turning heads when you walk through the door." I'm not going to sing it, Producer Tom. That song again. That question again. Which One Direction hit features the lyrics, "You're insecure, don't know what for. You're turning heads when you walk through the door." Is it A, "What Makes You Beautiful," or is it B, "Best Song Ever"? If you think you know the answer to that question, call me right now. 0333 2020 800. That's 0333 2020 800. We're going to keep the lines open for the next 2 minutes. Then we'll select a caller at random. You've got to be over 18 to play. 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If you want to win a pair of tickets to see Zayn live at the O2 in London on Saturday night, call me now. 0333 2020 800.

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0: Yeah, the lines are now closed for this. Zane. Yeah, the Zane is officially heading to London this Saturday, and right now someone is about to win their way in to that massive sold-out show at the O2 Arena. Right, we're going to the phones. Line number four, I've got Freya. Freya, what are you up to tonight?
2: I'm driving home, pulled over, obviously.
0: Oh, I love that. You listen to my instructions, Freya. Brilliant stuff. Hey, how excited would you be to see Zane on Saturday night in London?
2: I would cry.
0: Okay, so listen, if you're going to win these tickets, will you actually cry?
2: Probably, or throw up, maybe.
0: Okay, don't throw up in the car. Sorry. Don't do that. It'd be a right mess to clear up. All right, Freya, I'm going to give you the question. I'm guessing that you were a 1D-er back in the day and you're going to know the answer to this question, right?
2: Hopefully.
0: Okay, let's do it. Which One Direction hit features the lyrics, "You're insecure, don't know what for, you're turning heads when you walk through the door"? Is it A, What Makes You Beautiful, or is it B, Best Song Ever?
2: I really think it's A, What Makes You Beautiful.
0: How sure are you, Freya?
2: Oh, okay, I'm 100%. I'm confident. Let's do it.
0: Freya, you're off to see Zane!
2: Wait, oh my God!
0: Yes!
2: Oh my God!
0: I bet you weren't expecting that tonight, were you?
2: No, I just turned on the radio. Oh my God!
0: I love this for you, Freya. I really do. Hey,
2: really?
0: Yeah, 100%. This isn't AI. Oh, it's legit. It's happening.
2: Oh my God.
0: Freya, who are you going to take with you?
2: Oh, my mum, probably. My mum. She loves Zane. Yeah, my mum.
0: Love that. Well, Freya, you're off to the O2 in London on Saturday night, and you're going to be seeing Zane live thanks to us here at Hits Radio.
2: Oh, thank you. Thank you, Hits Radio.
0: You're a legend, Freya. Thank you so much. Cheers, Freya. And listen, if you've missed out on them tickets tonight, don't worry, I've got another pair of tickets to give away tomorrow night on the show. I feel like we all need to lay down after that. Let's chill out a bit now with Lewis Capaldi. This is Stay Love on Hits Radio Evenings.

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0: It's Scott Clark with you right now for Tuesday night. And you know what? I'm going to get my strict parent head on with you now. If you haven't entered yet for Make Me a Winner, tomorrow we're paying out £400,000. What are you doing? Get an entry in tonight. If not, you won't get your dessert after your dinner, okay? 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Or you can call 03434 236 852. Calls are charged at the standard rate. You've got to be over 18 to play, and do not miss out because the lines are going to close at 5 p.m. tomorrow evening. All you then have to do if we call you is answer the phone. That is it, and the money's yours in your account straight away. No messing about. 400k just like that. I know you're thinking that sounds too good to be true, but all of our previous winners will tell you, get an entry and change your life. They thought just like you, and now they're minted beyond their wildest dreams. So text the word win and send it to 63103. All the best. Okay, Joel Curry and MNEK on the way. I've got Alex Warren as well. His mega hit Ordinary plays for you here in the next 10.
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MNEK, Head and Heart, Tuesday night here on Hits Radio. And if you check the old weather apps for the bank holiday weekend, oh my days, we're going to get into territory where we're all going to start saying it's too hot, aren't we? 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Make us your number one station all summer long to win your way into the summer's biggest gigs, win your share of millions of pounds. We've got holidays and even some huge surprises along the way. And we're kicking things off with a weekend full of the biggest hits and throwbacks all weekend long. As the sun comes out, Hits Radio's your soundtrack. You know it makes sense. Hits Radio's 100 Days of Summer. It all starts officially this Saturday. And like I said, a few surprises up our sleeves along the way. Here's Tame Impala now in Jenny. It's Dracula. Hits

0: Eminem, Rihanna. What a throwback. Love the way you lie. It's Hits Radio. It is Scott with you this evening. And there's one thing and one thing only that has essentially, I'm going to say it's broke the internet tonight. Everywhere has been tweeting, has been Instagramming, Facebooking this news this evening. It's the new Strictly hosts. Oh, yes. Cue the cheesy Strictly music. I'm sorry. I'm hoping with the new presenter lineup that we're going to get maybe some new titles, new logo, new theme tune. Controversial statement, absolutely. Well, listen, if you don't want to know who the new Strictly hosts are, well, good luck, because like I say, it's everywhere. Tonight it's been announced, Emma Willis, Johannes from Strictly, one of the ex-dancers, and comedian Josh Whittacombe are your brand new Strictly hosts. It's all starting in September. How do you feel about it? Are you excited? Are you on the fence? Are you sad that Tess and Claude have gone? Or do you just not care? On the way, I've got Gracie Abrams, Zara Larsson, and my brand new record of the week to play as well.
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9: 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You. 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

0: Tracy Abrams. That's So True, and her new album on the way later this year. Very excited for that. It's Scott Clark with you tonight.
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0: Yeah, and I played this for you last night on the show, my brand new Record of the Week from Martin Garrix and Ed Sheeran. And I said that this has been a song that has been 10 years in the making, which is absolutely incredible. In fact, Martin Garrix and Ed Sheeran put a video on TikTok talking about the fact that why it took them so long to release this song, and they both just wanted it to be perfect, and now it finally is. It's out there in the world. Martin Garrix, Ed Sheeran, your new summer fave, and it's my Record of the Week here on Hits Radio Evenings. It is called Repeat.

0: Beyonce, Irreplaceable. It's here on Hits Radio. You're on with Scott at night, and then when you wake up in the morning, Fleur, Will and James are back tomorrow. And after eight, one of my favourite features on the radio in all of the land, it's the Wheel of Truth. It's back out tomorrow. Last week, they had to answer, what's the last thing that you lied to yourself about? And Fleur opened up about not being asked to audition for being the new Strictly host. You can check that back on our socials. And we spin the Wheel of Truth again tomorrow morning on Hits Radio Breakfast. And stay right there with me on the way after nine. We're getting laddie on the show. And I've got a throwback from Clean Bandit as well. After news next. Hits
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22: The top stories this hour. Southampton have appealed against the decision to chuck them out of the Championship playoffs. They've been punished for filming the training sessions of a number of rival clubs, including Middlesbrough, who will now take their place in Saturday's final against Hull. Southampton supporter Charlie Ring says he's shocked the club have done it multiple times.
23: I thought it was going to be a six-point deduction, seven-figure fine, because in my mind, I thought we had only done it once. Obviously, it looks like we've done it more than once. It's very, very disappointing for the fans, mainly. The whole season seems to be just ruined now.
22: They've also been given a 4-point deduction for next season. The Metropolitan Police has urged potential victims of sexual assault on reality TV show Married at First Sight UK to get in touch. Two women alleged in a documentary they'd been raped, and a third's made claims of misconduct during filming. Barrister Charlotte Proudman's representing one who we're calling Lizzie to protect her identity.
0: I think one of the things that I find remarkable and indeed even inexplicable is that contestants, they don't have any access to the outside world. So Lizzie couldn't just pick up a phone and call her mum or call a friend or access any support network.
22: Channel 4 denies any failure in welfare protocols. Up to 57 people could be charged over the Grenfell Tower fire. The Metropolitan Police is also investigating 20 organisations and says a decision around charges will be made by June next year. John Swinney is staying on as Scotland's First Minister. He's won after three rounds of voting by MSPs in Holyrood. A fourth meningitis case has been confirmed, linked to an outbreak in Reading. We're told a junior school pupil's recovering well. And the new hosts of Strictly Come Dancing have been revealed. The BBC's confirmed Emma Willis, Josh Widdicombe and Johannes Radeby will front the show. From Sky News, I'm Fada Silver.
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7: Just got 9 o'clock. You're here with Scott Clark. It's Hits Radio Evenings for Tuesday night with that new Olivia Rodrigo tune. I've got a throwback from Clean Bandit as well. And Olivia Dean now.

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1: Cheers for having me on for Tuesday night. It's Scott Clark here until 10. And if you are a regular eagle-eared listener of this show, you might have noticed that we've accidentally made things, quite laddie on the show recently. And I don't really know why this is, because me and producer Tom, we're not very laddie, to be honest with you, not really. Maybe it's the impending World Cup summer that we've got coming on. I've got a laddie story for you now on the show. If you're struggling for some bank holiday plans, maybe, this might just sort you out. Someone is now hosting a tour of North Wales. Now, bear with me on this one. I know what you're thinking, Scott. A tour of North Wales isn't particularly laddie. Well, actually, it's a tour of all the Wetherspoon pubs in North Wales, and it's already so popular that a second bus has been added to the route. There are 6 pubs in total, spanning a 250-mile trip. The bus stops at each pub for 45 minutes. I just hope there's some good toilets on that pub. I know you love it. Here's Olivia Rodrigo now. This is Drop Dead on Hits Radio Evenings.

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1: The brilliant Alex Warren, that's Carrie Home playing here on Hits Radio tonight. It is Scott, and thanks for getting in touch with the show. Just like Jake in Doncaster, researching the North Wales pub tour as we speak. I know, Jake, sounds wicked, didn't it, mate? Hey to Oliver as well, who once went on a tour of tea rooms in Wales with his mum. A slightly different vibe, a lot less laddie. Very sophisticated, Oliver. And hi to Florence as well in York, starting to pack for her bank holiday trip to Barcelona. Nice! I would say I'm jealous, but have you checked the weather app for the bank holiday weekend? 28 degrees in London. It's going off. Right, here's John Newman now. This is Merry Go. New music.

0: Peas, Where's the Love? It's Hits Radio on Tuesday night with Scott. And tomorrow, yes, you heard me correct, tomorrow, our first win of the week happening.
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0: Yeah, hopefully into your bank account. You haven't got to wait until Friday for your chance to win big. You could win tomorrow £400,000. What a midweek treat that could be for you. We are giving you more chances to win this Mega May. 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You've got to be over 18 to play, and do not miss out. 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Good luck, my friend. I've got everything crossed for you. All right, in a bit, that's got Miles Smith and Niall Horan and that brilliant Joe track as well. End of beginning on Hits.
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Lost Frequencies, Callum Scott. It's Hits Radio, Tuesday night, and we're on the cusp of the warmest heat wave in years. That's what the headline is, and you know what? To celebrate it, right here, we're kicking off Hits Radio's 100 days of summer. 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You can win your way into summer's biggest gigs. 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Plus, we are kicking things off with a weekend full of the biggest summer hits and throwbacks all weekend long. 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

0: Taylor Swift, Fate of a Failure. It's here on Hits Radio. You're Scott for Tuesday. I'm on until 10. Soon, you're going to be hearing Ed Sheeran, and I've got a wicked throwback as well from Justin Bieber. And all over your timelines today, this is exciting. It looks like Little Mix's Perry is teasing new music. All we know at the moment is it's going to have a rock vibe to it. She shared a video on Instagram with her with a helmet on, coming off of a motorbike. That's literally all we've got of this new era, and I'm excited about it. You know, Charlie XCX, she's going to Disney Rock Direction 2. Is this going to be a new music trend? Listen, as long as they let me have my cowboy summer, then I can get aboard with a rock awesome. That's where we are. I'm basing my seasons now over what eras we're getting from music. More on your timelines. Drop us a follow.
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16: 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What?

Justin Bieber, sorry, on Hits Radio. The only guy in the world that can perform on stage in his pants and still look cool. I mean, I definitely could get away with that. Hey, back tomorrow. Fleur, Will and James are here on Hits Radio Breakfast. And listen tomorrow to be in a chance to win a holiday to Tenors. Yeah, tomorrow morning you can win that with the guys. They're back waking you up from 6. And right now with me, it's Scott Clark, new Jason Derulo. This is Sexy For Me.

0: Cheers for having me on tonight. It's Hits Radio Evenings, Timbaland, One Republic, and Apologise. And that is a lot from me. It is Scott Clark. I'll be back tomorrow night at 7, where I've got another pair of tickets for you to win to go and see Zayn live. I know, it's all very exciting on the show this week. Have a brilliant Tuesday night. On the way, it's the lovely Circus. She's kicking off her show with tunes from Neo and Alex Warren. I'll catch you tomorrow. Stay out of trouble. Hits
1: 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Life to stare the embers. Fan the flames. 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Let the sounds rise. Turn the noise up. Let's keep life loud. Because here, life comes to life. Chester Zoo.
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22: The top stories this hour. Arsenal have won the Premier League for the first time since 2004. Mikel Arteta's side have been confirmed as champions with a game to spare after second-placed Manchester City drew 1-1 with Bournemouth. Former Arsenal striker Alan Smith says it's a huge achievement.
23: It's been a long, long wait. Deserving champions. Manchester City did not have enough tonight, or as it turns out, during the season as a whole.
22: The win means Bournemouth have secured European football for next season. Meanwhile, Southampton have been expelled from the Championship playoffs. They admitted filming Middlesbrough's training session, who've now taken the final slot and will take on Hull at Wembley on Saturday. The Metropolitan Police is urging potential sexual assault victims to contact them after allegations were made during the filming of Married at First Sight UK. Channel 4's investigating. Transport Secretary Heidi Alexander's given an HS2 update, with projected total costs now forecast up to £102.7 billion. A timeline's also been pushed back for when the first trains at slower speeds than first outlined will be up and running. John Swinney says he's determined to get on with the job after being voted in again as Scotland's First Minister. The SNP leader led the party to victory, but not an overall majority in elections earlier this month. He's been re-elected after three rounds of voting by MSPs.
7: I gratefully accept the opportunity to serve as First Minister. It is the greatest privilege of my life, and I promise to work every day to repay the trust that the people of Scotland have placed in me.
22: And Emma Willis is one of the new Strictly hosts. She'll be joined by Josh Widdicombe and Johannes Radeby. From Sky News, I'm Faye De Silva.
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14: They'll be back in the morning, but for now it's myself, Surika, and I'm going to tell you how you could grab 400 grand tomorrow. But first, here's Alex Warren.

One half of the duo that has taken the world by storm in the last couple of weeks. Are you loving watching the videos of Neo and Akon's concert at the moment? Because Akon, in every single city, he seems to launch himself into the crowd on some new mechanism. In Dublin, it was a large, like kind of hamster wheel for humans, or a big bubble, I suppose. In London, it was a table. Now he's crowd surfing on a mattress. What is he going to do next? And here, up next on Hits Radio, it's Teddy Swims.

0: Our Hits Radio Live artist the last 2 years in a row. That was Sugar Babes with Push the Button. It's myself, Sirica, here sitting in for Sarah Jane Crawford, and we are just coming up to around 10:15. So I thought before I tell you how to grab 400 grand tomorrow, thought we'd wind it down a smally bit with Sienna Spiro and Die on This Hill.
1: Girl!

0: I'll tell you what, it could be people watching just like Sam Fender from the fanciest penthouse apartment in the best hotel in whatever city you would like to go to if you win this cash tomorrow.
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0: Mega May. Tomorrow is the day. And if you think about it, it's basically tomorrow already because it's late in the evening, you know, if you're thinking about it that way. So there is just a couple of hours standing in between you and £400,000. And the best part is, this money, if you win, it'll be in your account before the bank holiday even is peeking its little head around the corner. You could have an extra 400 grand. And all you need to do to get involved in this draw is text the word WIN to 63103. Texts are 250 plus a standard network rate. You can enter at makemeawinner.co.uk, where you'll also find all the rules for this network competition, or give us a call on 03434 236 852. Calls are charged at the standard rate. It is over 18s only. And lines close at 5 p.m. on Wednesday, the 20th of May. That is tomorrow. And the only thing that you will need to do is answer the phone. If that phone lights up just after 5 o'clock tomorrow, pick it up and that £400,000 will be paid straight into your account. And again, all you need to do is text the word WIN to 63103. There's a lot of threes in these numbers. I think I'm doing a good job of getting rid of that Irish stereotype of tree, tree, tree, tree, tree. But make sure for you to text the word WIN to 63103 right away. And of course, the very best of luck. And on the way in the next little bit, I've got some music from Ray and our laid-back R&B throwback.
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0: Did you see that Ray brought Hans Zimmer out on stage during one of her performances the other day? How insane would that have been to see? It is so cool. But we are just coming up to 10:30, which means...
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0: 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That are three songs that she'll play back to back just to help you unwind a little bit. It's myself, Sirica, sitting in for herself today. And when I'm not here, I'm at home listening in, doing my skincare to whatever she is playing. If it's nice chill songs, I'll have a lovely little massage. Or if it's a little bit of a bop, then you know I'm going to be dancing around, get out some of that energy before I head to the Labba. That's bed in Irish. So there you go, learn something new every day. So whatever you are doing to help unwind this evening, doing some skincare with your eyes closed, or getting out that little bit of energy that you have left, let's do it together. Kicking us all off with our laid-back R&B throwback today is Blue Cantrell with Hit 'Em Up in Style.

0: Lauryn Hill nicely rounding off our laid back R&B throwback. Before that, we had Alicia Keys with Girl on Fire, and kicking us off was Blue Cantrell with Hit 'Em Up in Style. And on the way, in just a little bit, I've got some music lined up from Benson Boone, and Man I Need from Olivia Dean is on the way.
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1: Benson Boone with Beautiful Things on Hits Radio. But now it is time to pass the mic over to an artist who I'm sure will be spamming the internet with amazing photos of her wedding very, very soon. It's Taylor Swift.

0: love that one from Lewis Capaldi. That was Forget Me. And we are just coming up to 11 o'clock. Coming up in just a few, I've got some music from Bebe Rexha and Faithless and memories from Maroon 5.
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8: The top stories this hour. Arsenal are celebrating becoming Premier League champions for the first time in 22 years. Mikel Arteta's side can't be caught after second-place Manchester City drew 1-1 at Bournemouth. City boss Pep Guardiola says the best team won the league.
9: We were close to Raventella's moment and just, of course, on behalf of all Man City, my team, congratulate Arsenal, Mikel, staff, backroom staff, all the players, fans for this Premier League, and they deserve.
8: Southampton have appealed a decision to chuck them out of the Championship playoffs. The club's been punished for filming the training sessions of a number of rival clubs, including Middlesbrough, who will now take their place in Saturday's final against Hull. They've also been penalised with a 4-point deduction next season. The Metropolitan Police has urged potential victims of sexual assault on reality TV show Married at First Sight UK to get in touch. Two women alleged in a documentary they'd been raped and a third made claims of misconduct during filming. Barrister Charlotte Proudman's representing one who were calling Lizzie to protect her identity.
10: I think one of the things that I find remarkable and indeed even inexplicable is that contestants, they don't have any access to the outside world. So Lizzie couldn't just pick up a phone and call her mum or call a friend or access any support network.
8: Channel 4 denies any failure in welfare protocols. Surrey police are investigating child sex abuse allegations linked to documents released in America related to Jeffrey Epstein. The reports concern the 1980s and mid-90s. Up to 57 people could be charged over the Grenfell Tower fire, which left 72 people dead. The Metropolitan Police is also investigating 20 organisations and says a decision around charges will be made by June next year. And the new hosts of Strictly Come Dancing have been revealed. The BBC's confirmed Emma Willis, Josh Widdicombe and Johannes Radebe will front the show when it returns in the autumn. From Sky News, I'm Daisy Steele.
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12: You can catch up with them in the morning, but for now, it's myself, Sirica, here, and I have details of how you could grab 400 grand tomorrow. But first, it's Bebe Rexha and Faithless.

If you haven't already, make sure to add memories to your cooking playlist, because they say memories and scents are so intrinsically linked. That's why they say when it comes to your wedding. And I know I'm harping on about this a lot on Hits Radio, but sure, look, I'm a bride. It is my right. I can be annoying as I'd like until the day after I get married. But that's why they say to get a different perfume for the day. So when you spray it in years to come, it'll remind you of that lovely day. So you can do the same with your cooking as well.

Harris and Clementine Douglas are the duo I always knew I needed, to be honest. Every track they hit turns to gold. Absolutely obsessed. It's Sarah Morgan here sitting in for Sarah Jane Crawford. And up next, it's Somber with Homewrecker.

0: To this day, I will always hear, I am for eels. And I do think that is a universal experience, Outcast. So I am sorry. Money couldn't even change it, I don't think.
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0: And if money could change a collective memory, you know I ain't spending my 400 grand winnings on that. I'd be spending it on a holiday. I'd be spending it on another holiday. And then you know what? Yeah, another holiday. Now, unfortunately for me, that 400 grand is not in my future. However, it could be in yours. Tomorrow is the day we are giving it away. The 20th of May, you could be 400 £1,000 richer, and all you need to do to get in this draw is text the word WIN to 63103. Texts are 250 plus a standard network rate. You can enter at makemeawinner.co.uk, where you'll also find all the rules for this network competition, or give us a call on 03 434 236 852. Calls are charged at the standard rate. It is over 18s only, and lines close at 5 p.m. tomorrow. That is when we will make a call. All you need to do is pick up that phone, and 400 grand will be paid straight into your account. Imagine winning such a large sum of money tomorrow. So this time tomorrow, you would have 400 grand in your bank account. That is the level of soon that we are talking. And the only thing holding you back is a simple text that says WIN to 63103. And to keep you company while you're texting away there, I'm going to play you some music from Tyra Cruz and Alex Warren.
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You know, I played this song with a group of colleagues there who are a few years younger than me the other day, and they had never heard of it. I was shocked. They said, oh, you know what? I think we're just too young. I said, too young? Sounds like your music taste isn't up to scratch, more like. To be fair to them, though, they did know this track from Ella Langley, so you got to give them some credit. Just

0: Wait till you hear this, right? My niece was so cute the other day when I told her that I played her favorite song from K-pop Demon Hunters on the radio. She got so excited, as only a niece can do, about your job. So even though you're in bed, Hayley, that one is for you. And this next track has got to be for you, my friend. So we got music on the way from Beyonce and Jay-Z and a bit of Sabrina Carpenter.
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insane was it that this was Beyoncé's debut solo single after Destiny's Child? Like, I know a lot of pop artists break out from bands and do a phenomenal job, this next artist in particular as well. However, that has to be the bar, right? Crazy in Love absolutely dominated, and that is why Beyoncé is an absolute pop legacy. As is maybe this next one as well, if he follows in the right footsteps. It's Harry Styles on Hits Radio.

0: That one from Becky Hill is such a close your eyes, be in the middle of the dance floor by yourself, properly in it kind of song. We are just coming up to midnight and we've got more music on the way for you from Zara Larsson, Ed Sheeran and Justin Bieber. 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
3: The top stories this hour. Thousands of Arsenal fans celebrated outside the Emirates Stadium last night after the club were confirmed as Premier League champions for the first time in 22 years. Manchester City's 1-1 draw at Bournemouth means Mikel Arteta's side can't be caught at the top going into the final weekend. Our sports correspondent Rob Harris joined the ecstatic supporters.
4: So with a game to spare, Mikel Arteta's side know they will be receiving a Premier League trophy on Sunday. This is the outpouring of emotion after so many years of hurt, so many near misses.
3: The relegation battle will go to the final day after Tottenham lost 2-1 at Chelsea. Southampton have been expelled from the Championship playoffs. They admitted filming Middlesbrough's training session, who've now taken the final slot and will take on Hull at Wembley on Saturday. Police are urging potential victims of sexual assault on the reality show Married at First Sight UK to come forward. Two women have claimed in a documentary they were raped during filming, while a third has made misconduct allegations. Channel 4 chief executive Priya Dogra insists the show's got some of the most robust welfare checks in the industry, but has ordered a review.
5: I've seen the accounts of the women presenting the Panorama programme, and their distress is obvious. I've huge sympathy for them. The welfare of our contributors is always of paramount importance.
3: Transport Secretary Heidi Alexander has given an HS2 update, with projected total costs now forecast up to £102.7 billion. A timeline's also been pushed back for when the first trains, at slower speeds than first outlined, will be up and running. John Swinney staying on as Scotland's First Minister. He's won after three rounds of voting by MSPs in Holyrood. And the King and Queen have performed with a folk group celebrating Irish music, song and dance. They've been visiting Belfast's Titanic Quarter. From Sky News, I'm Daisy Steele.
6: Hey, it's myself, Circa, here hanging out with you, and I'm going to tell you how you could grab 400 grand. But first, it's Sarah Larson.

Ed Sheeran and Justin Bieber there on Hits Radio with I Don't Care. It's myself, Sarika, here sitting in for Sarah Jane Crawford. And this is one of my favourite tracks from Olivia Dean. I bet it's one of yours as well. It's so easy. I could be

about you, but I am willing to die on the hill that Flo Rida and T-Pain were referencing UGG boots and not fresh boots with a fur coat like Macklemore would suggest. I do not want to rewrite my childhood history like that. In just a little bit, I'm going to tell you how you could grab 400 grand, well, later on today, but before we get into that, here's Tame Impala and Jenny on Hits Radio.

0: Shibusi low-key getting us in that form for the bank holiday weekend. 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
0: Winning £400,000 tomorrow. That is how much money we are giving away. I am beyond excited for it to be you. Yeah, that's right. I'm talking directly to you. Let's make your dreams become a reality with the help of 400 grand. And the only thing you have to do to get into this draw is text the word win to 63103. It could not be easier. Texts are 250 plus a standard network rate. You can enter at makemeawinner.co.uk, where you'll also find all the rules for this network competition. Or give us a buzz on 03434 236 852. Calls are charged at the standard rate. It is over 18s only. And lines close at 5pm on Wednesday. Today, this is it. Oh my gosh, I've just clicked the time. It's happening in just a few hours. Okay, the time is now. You got to whip out that phone if you can and text the word win to 63103. And in just a few hours, you could have an extra 400 grand sitting in your bank account. This is not a drill. For your chance to win, text win to 63103. Good luck. And in the meantime, I'll keep playing your favourite tracks. We've got some music lined up for you from Miles Smith, a bit of Avicii and Blue.
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0: A nice little throwback for you this morning there from Blue. So I think it's only right we play a new artist next here on Hits Radio. So the Rolling Stones wrote an article about her saying that she knows exactly who she is, and soon you will too. What a compliment from such an amazing magazine. So here she is herself, Bella Kay, with I Love It, I Love It, I Love It.
1: Oh.

0: little embarrassing story for you. When I first heard of Tom Grennan, my brain instantly went to our Tom Green dyslexia. Sometimes it has its little perks. And I thought, man, he's doing really well for himself, isn't he? Coming up in just a little bit, we've got some music lined up for you from Post Malone and Morgan Wallen and some Taylor Swift. 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
1: Brace yourself for the stories that never let go. 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

0: What a way to cap off the show for today. That was Ella Henderson with Ghost, and we are just coming up to 1 o'clock in the morning. Which means that is it from myself, Surika. I'll be back later on tonight from 10. But until then, keep it here, because Mary is up next.
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9: The top stories this hour. Arsenal are Premier League champions for the first time in 22 years after Manchester City drew 1-1 at Bournemouth. Thousands of fans gathered outside the Emirates Stadium to celebrate their title success.
10: Last time Arsenal won, I wasn't even fertilised. 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
11: 22 years we've been waiting for this. Look at the streets of London. No club can do it like this. No job!
9: It's Arsenal's fourth Premier League title, their first since 2004. Southampton's appeal hearing against their expulsion from the Championship playoffs will take place today. Middlesbrough have replaced them in Saturday.